there yet? 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
1: This is from such a great and wholesome movie. A mom, Tisha, is completely beside herself, got together with some other women so they could pray over her son, Isaiah. What movie is this from?
2: We can't treat prayer like it's some spare tire that you only pull out in an emergency. No, prayer has to be more like the steering wheel that you hold tightly every day, no matter where you are going.
3: Now that's good, that's good.
4: Well, look, all I meant was...
3: Listen, shut your mouth now. This woman is on a whole nother level.
4: Okay.
2: Well, if I may, I suggest that we start by praising the Lord for who he is.
4: Hallelujah.
2: And then we pray that the Lord will open Isaiah's eyes so that he could see himself the way that the Lord sees him. And that he would realize his need for the Lord. And that the Lord would capture his heart and build him up to be the man that the Lord wants him to be.
3: Now that is good. Miss Claire, I need you to come by here more often. Keisha needs you.
1: Did you get it? War Room.
5: 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As you travel on the 10 heading westbound in Ontario, right at Haven, a crash has the three right lanes taken away. You'll see heavy delays from about Citrus. And if you're on the 60 eastbound in Chino, just before Ramona, there's a stall that has the left lane blocked that's slowing you down from Reservoir Street. And watch for a stall in Riverside. If you're on the 91 eastbound, it's partially blocking the off-ramp right at Madison. You'll see brake lights from Main Street. KSGN is now heard in Anaheim. 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
1: Hey, got a little bit of a Thursday funny for you. Tim Hawkins.
2: I say we make a new theme park. We'll call it Third World. Send them there for a couple weeks. See if they don't come back a little more grateful. Take him to Third World. Daddy, I want a Happy Meal. He'll be happy to get a meal, son. Keep walking. Daddy, Snow White and the Seven Dwarfs. No, that's a missionary and seven pygmies. Come on, keep moving. Daddy, Mickey Mouse. No, that's a giant rat. Rat! I mean, you love your kids, though. You do. But sometimes, you know, you just, I don't know. The other day we were driving, we saw this Holiday Inn. The sign outside says, kids stay free on weekends. Y'all just finished the joke in your own head right there, if you would be so kind. We got them on Monday. They were fine. They were fine.
3: 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As you travel on the 91 eastbound in Riverside, that's at Madison Street, there's a stall partially blocking the off-ramp. It's adding to the slowing backed up from about Main Street. And if you're in Ontario, 10 westbound, that's right at Haven. A crash has the three right lanes shut down. You'll see a heavy ride from Etiwanda. And the 210 eastbound traveling through Upland, once you get to Mountain Avenue, seeing a bit of a slow crawl there heading towards Rancho Cucamonga. It clears up at Day Creek Boulevard. KSGN is now heard in Anaheim. 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
1: You know that feeling you get like you've shown up 20 minutes late to a movie? The whole movie, you feel like you've missed something. Well, life is like that. I think life is like that. It certainly must be for Pastor Justin Pratt, because he had just grabbed a bite to eat last Sunday after church. And then he noticed a van speeding out of the parking lot and a woman back there just sobbing. So he went over and said, "Are you okay?" And she said no, and kind of explained what had happened. She lost her place to live, and she was verbally abused. The pastor's like, "Well, okay, I'll be praying for you." And then he noticed a couple of EMT firefighters and went over and talked to Blake and Grant and said, "Can you go check her and make sure she's okay?" So they did. As the pastor's watching, the EMTs are over there, and then they bow their heads. One of them puts their hand on her shoulder. The other holds her hand. They're obviously praying. Now I'll know how to do that right next time.
2: 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As you travel through Ontario on the 10 westbound right at Haven, heavy traffic due to a crash that still has the two right lanes blocked now. It looks like one has opened up. It's a heavy ride from about Citrus, and as you make your way on the 60 eastbound, that's in Chino, once you get past the 71, you'll be slowly crawling into Ontario. That clears up approaching Haven. And the 15 southbound in Corona, it's a stop-and-go ride. Once you get to the 91, that'll ease up as you approach Temescal Canyon Road. 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
1: I think they're God moments when you realize something has to change. For Jeremiah, he's about 40 years old, and he must be like, I don't know, 5'11". This time last year, he weighed 290 pounds. And for Jeremiah, he said, when they went on vacation, they did a lot of hiking. He and his wife, they've got three kids, 9, 7, and 6 years old. And he said, he was just panting always to keep up with them. And that for him was a watershed moment. So what he did is he went to the gym for an hour every day, and then he went hiking for 2 hours every day, and he's lost nearly 100 pounds from a size 42 jeans to a size 33. And a lot of it comes from the keto diet as well. So I have a hard time keeping up with my dachshund.

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4: 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Traveling on the 10 westbound in Ontario, right at Haven, there's a wreck that has the two right lanes shut down. It's causing a heavy ride from Citrus and the 10 eastbound in Ontario right after the 15. Watch for a stall that has the right lane blocked, slowing you down from 4th Street. In the 15 southbound in Corona, there's some stop-and-go traffic as you approach the 91, easing up at Temescal Canyon Road. 15 northbound looking slow once you get to the 215. Heading into the Cajon Pass, it stays slow to the 138. KSGN is now heard in Anaheim, subscription-free on Apple CarPlay and Android Auto from the KSGN app. That's traffic. I'm Pedro Moreno.
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1: You got to hear this. Our friend Peggy, tell us the story just like you heard it.
2: He said, I have a sister 13 years younger than me. She's been struggling with fentanyl use for a long time. And I told her, you're going to church with me today. And she said, I'm not going to church. And she said, yes, you are. I've done so many nice things for you. You're going to go to church with me. And she said, okay, I'll go. So they show up at the way, about second row back. The service is going to start. They're singing, and my sister just falls asleep, her head hunched over to the side, kind of drooling. And I'm so embarrassed because they're singing. They keep looking at me, keep looking at me. And I said, well, you're in the perfect place. They know what's happening here. Pastor Lisa's kind of looking at me, and she's singing. And then Pastor Marco comes up to share. He kind of keeps looking at me during prayer, like, what the heck's going on? I mean, during his preaching.
1: Right.
2: So at the end of this amazing service that I'm horrified because my sister's hunched over, she wakes up and they're calling for an altar call. And she's like, am I supposed to go forward? Am I supposed to go forward? She says, yes, you are. So she takes her forward to the front and a young lady starts to pray for her. Pastor Marco walks down and says, who is this? What's going on? And she says, this is my little sister. She's been dealing with drug use for years. And I brought her here because I knew that she needed Jesus. She didn't want to come, but she came because I've done good things for her. Pastor Marco just put his hand on my shoulder, on the girl praying for her, prayed for her. And my sister has been completely set free.
1: That's what she said.
2: She actually has a job, she has a home, and she took my mom and me out for dinner and paid for our meal. Total life change.
3: 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Still seeing some problems on the 10 in Ontario. That's westbound. That's going to be right at Haven. A crash has the two right lanes off limits. You'll see some heavy delays from Citrus. And in Ontario, on the 15 northbound, just after 4th Street, watch for a stall that has the right lane blocked. That's slowing you down from about Harupa Street. And as you travel on the 15 southbound at Corona, it's a stop-and-go ride coming across the 91. Clears up at Cahulco. 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
1: So the apnea adventures continue. Now, what apnea is, this isn't scientific or anything. It's just something I have. It's you're hooked up to a machine, if you have a CPAP machine, and it helps you to breathe. 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I'm gasping for air like a fish out of water. My wife is going, you know, you'll get more sleep if you hook that back up. It's like, oh, yeah? I think you're just worried about your own.
2: 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Still looking at some heavy delays on the 10 in Ontario. That's right at Haven, headed westbound due to a crash that has the two right lanes shut down. It's causing a busy ride from Citrus, 15 northbound in Fontana as you make your way past Sierra. Busy ride heading into the Cajon Pass that clears up at the 138. And if you're on the 60 eastbound in Chino, watch for some slowing once you get to the 71. It stays slow heading into Ontario, clears up at Haven. KSGN is now heard in Anaheim. 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I'm Pedro Moreno.
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1: All right, I'm not lying. This is a little sad. Nigerian Christians burying their brothers and sisters who were martyred, and they're all gathered around the grave, and they're singing. Now, in the background, the song, the words translated, Jesus, Jesus, I love you. You are the only Savior. Jesus, Jesus, I follow you today and forever.
2: 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Still looking at some heavy delays on the 10 in Ontario. That's right at Haven, headed westbound due to a crash that has the two right lanes shut down. It's causing a busy ride from Citrus. 15 northbound in Fontana as you make your way past Sierra. Busy ride heading into the Cajon Pass that clears up at the 138. And if you're on the 60 eastbound in Chino, watch for some slowing once you get to the 71. It stays slow heading into Ontario, clears up at Haven. KSGN is now heard in Anaheim. 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I'm Pedro Moreno.
1: Oh, hi. 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Hey, we're not perfect, but we hope we can agree on these things to make our world a little bit better. 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
4: I have depression. 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
1: This is just sound advice. If you're ever in kind of a funky mood and you just feel like depression clawing its way into your life, this is what you do, is you write down all of the blessings, all the things that you're grateful for. Stephanie, what happened?
2: Well, today I was just so blessed. Last month I met a few girls at our church women's retreat, and I've really become good friends with them. And one of them lives close by to me. And this morning I went to jump in the shower and we had no hot water at all. I was like, oh no, but I was already in like conversation with some of my girlfriends in text messages. And the one that lives close by was just like, why don't you just come over here and use my shower? So it was just such a blessing to be able to have someone close by. None of my family lives that close to me. So it was just such a blessing to have her at 6 o'clock in the morning.
1: That is such a true friend.
2: I mean, I didn't even have to post it on my Facebook.

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1: I just love that this TV reporter is engaging us all in something that we did when we were in our childhood. So he's playing the role of the kid. He's beside the highway and he's pumping his arm up and down. You remember doing that, right?
2: Where's the traffic? Oh, okay. We got it coming this way there for it. Blow your horn. Hoo hoo. They ain't paying me no attention. Hey, hey, blow your horn. How you doing? Nobody? Nobody loved me.
1: Pumping his fist up and down in the air again.
2: I did it, man. I got one. Yeah, there go another one.
3: 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Traveling on the 10 westbound in Ontario, right at Haven, a crash has the two right lanes off limits. You'll see a heavy ride from Cherry. And if you're on the 15 northbound in the Cajon Pass before Kenwood, you'll see a wreck along the right shoulder. Watch for looky-loos from about Sierra. The drive stays busy to the 138. 215 southbound in Riverside. Coming across the 9160 interchange, you'll see a busy ride from there until you get to Central. KSGN is now heard in Anaheim. 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
1: Thanks for listening to Keep the Faith. I'm Penny. Many times, you can feel uncomfortable sharing your story for whatever reason, but when you keep it inside, you miss opportunities to encourage somebody else. Brian Bird is a successful TV and movie producer with shows like Hallmark's When Calls the Heart. He talks about what happened to him when he was working on a script of a very popular TV show many years ago.
2: I was working on an episode of Touched by an Angel late at night 15 years ago. I was stuck. The imposter syndrome started to come. Hearing all these self-tapes like, how'd you trick your way into this business? How'd you convince them to let you do this? I just reached out to God. I said, God, what do I do? Words didn't start typing on the screen magically, but I got a deep soul impression. And the impression was this: I was a writer, now you be one. I get chill bumps from that. How did God choose to leave his revelation to us? His story, history, is being written as a narrative, and we're all characters on it. And we all have one strand of that creative DNA in us to do one thing, to do something that we're gifted at, that we're made to do, that it's our purpose to fulfill in this world. And so I just said, God, you know what? Dictate here. I will just type. And you know what? I got through that script. I turned in the next day. It turned out to be a pretty good episode, but I've never had a case of writer's block since then. And so for the person that needs to tell their story, they need to understand that their story is absolutely a treasure for the rest of us. Write it, tell it, talk it, speak it, whatever you have to do, but get your story out. It's everything.

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0: 89.7 KSGN. Keep the faith. I'm Penny. Hearing the right song at the right time. Wow. What an encouraging difference it can make. God is with us. That is Josh Haven with The Afters, and he shares how he's seen God use his music in some pretty powerful ways.
1: We had a concert, and there was a guy who had his daughter. She's probably about 5 years old, who was with him. He said, I need to tell you my story. He said, I was in the service, had some PTSD. They went through a really hard season after that. And he said, I'd plan to take my own life. When he said there was music on, and he said he, to this day, he didn't even really know where it was coming from, but there was a radio on. And one of our songs, it was called Broken Hallelujah, it came on. And he stopped in his tracks and instead went and got help. He said that as we were singing that song in our concert that night, he looked down and saw his five-year-old with her hands lifted high. She was praising Jesus. And he said, if it hadn't been for God using that song in that moment, I wouldn't be here witnessing my daughter praising to that very song that God used to save my life.
2: 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And our living God reaches through and changes a life like this one.
3: I work in a car business, so I work a lot of hours. I just constantly have KSGN in my car. I even put it in the cars that I sell. When I'm going on demos, I meet a lot of different Christian people, and they're like, hey, did you put that station on? I'm like, yeah. And they're like, thank you so much. So I love it.

0: I listen, and I know that it's funded only by people that are supporting it, and God was just sitting on my heart, like, you need to start giving back so that we can reach more people for Jesus Christ.
1: Uh-huh. 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
1: You have to see a situation, stop, and ask yourself, what is old self doing in this situation? What's the new you going to do differently? And as unromantic as that sounds, that's how you affect behavioral change. You think your way through the change. In other words, you are what you think.
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0: 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It's Keep the Faith. I'm Penny. 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
1: I grew up in a home with a fictitious last name. We were the Wright family, W-R-I-G-H-T. And I thought, isn't that odd? Because what's going on is wrong, but, you know, sounds right. But my dad had three families going on concurrently. I became a Christian, and yet I still had this tendency to try to figure out, what do I say? How do I answer anything? I grew up living a lie. I knew how to fill out forms in school. Father's occupation, I put down cattleman. I was just told what to say. And so whatever I was told to do, I would do. And it dawned on me, I had family loyalty, but not to God. Not to the truth of God. And I had to then go to war over not being manipulated by someone's anger. Because people who are angry, they know angry tactics can enable them to control, to get their way, unless it doesn't work, and it needs to not work.

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1: 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These trials will show that your faith is genuine. So please don't give up. God may be working on you so that you can be the kind of person who can handle the weight of your own blessing.

0: 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Isn't it cool? Everywhere you look, there's reminders that we are not alone. From the birds in the sky to the trees to, boy, you name it. I'm Penny on Keep the Faith. Mona Corwin is the creator of Moms Like Us Academy. And she talks about an example from her own life.
1: We adopted a little girl from the Amazon jungle. She didn't speak English. She had never been in a shower. She'd never been a car or an escalator, and we brought her to Dallas, Texas. Everybody thought it was a great idea, but the day after she got here, they all went back to work and back to school, and I stood in my kitchen with a little girl that didn't speak English with sticky notes on every single thing in our house, and I thought to myself, okay, what is the best thing we can do? And you know what we did? We got in the car and we went to Chick-fil-A because she knew how to say thank you and Coca-Cola. So we pulled up to Chick-fil-A and I was sitting in it there in the car and I said to the lady, obrigada, which means thank you in Portuguese. And the lady looked at me and she responded in Portuguese, you're welcome. De nada. And Andresa's eyes popped open and my eyes popped open. And they started speaking in Portuguese to one another. I thought that I was all alone in this, but I was not. God provided a person in Chick-fil-A to talk to my daughter. It was a beautiful, beautiful time, and it gave me the confidence that He would provide.

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The joy of friends and family on the way up to PCH, to the theme park or mountains. 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

walk, when that little aha moment happens, the first time you realize that maybe it's true, that maybe somebody does really care about you, that maybe there is a God, and maybe you do matter to Him, the first time that that truth begins to take root, you can see that in somebody's eyes. And it's also the exact same look that I saw in my own eyes many years ago when I looked myself in the mirror and I realized for the very first time that I was loved and I matter.

0: 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So hang around with Keep the Faith.
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Newport, Huntington, Laguna, or Santa Monica? 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

0: 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It's Keep the Faith with Penny.
1: I'm Rich.
0: Hey. So my question for you today is, What is the secret to happiness?
1: The secret to happiness?
0: Yeah.
1: Let me think about that. Oh, I know. When you go to the freezer and you want to get yourself a nice, refreshing bowl of ice cream, right?
0: Yes.
1: And you reach in and the tub isn't empty.
0: I don't do that.
1: It happens all the time in our house.
0: It's not me. Well, Max Lucado is here to help. He's a contributor on Keep the Faith, and I hear he loves ice cream.
1: Oh, well, who doesn't?
0: And he's written a lot of New York Times best-selling books like How Happiness Happens. Speaking of ice cream, where is the ice cream? Yeah, I knew it.
1: Yeah, and I threw it away, too.
0: No, I knew it.
2: In the book, I talk about two mythical characters, one named Mo and one named Joe. Mo expects everybody to make him happy all the time. He expects the person at the valet to remember his name. He expects everybody in the office to ask him how he's doing. He expects his wife to prepare his breakfast. And since he has so many expectations of other people, he's really a miserable person. Contrast him with Joe. Joe decides he's going to make everybody happy. He's in charge of other people's happiness. So he sets out to encourage. He sets out, if he has a word to teach, he shares it. He shows up early for meetings. He genuinely asks people how they're doing and stops to listen to see how they do. And he goes to bed happy because he really has found the key to happiness. And that is, when I make other people happy, my happiness level increases.
1: 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And if you find these assurances helpful to you, would you let us know? 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I'm Scott on the KSGN programming team. And for sure, we can't do everything, but we promise to do our part.
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4: I have depression. I've had it all my life. And it's hard to cope with those feelings. And it's sadly but true, I have went to my car so that I could fall asleep in my car and not live anymore. I just kept moving the dial and then it stopped, and I didn't even know the name of the radio station, but I was drawn by the lyrics of the music, and God didn't take me.

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1: I've been washed in the water, washed in the blood. I'm as good as me. Oh.

I'm right along with everyone else who turns on your phone in the morning and flips through your news feed, and you can become quickly discouraged at all of the negativity that we're just bombarded with. Hope is something essential. We need it like we need air. Without hope, we'll suffocate, because it's the very thing that causes us to wake up in the morning and believe that things are going to be better. I have

Is there really such a thing as finding balance in a negative world? Maybe the balance is remembering that you were made for so much more. The more you listen, the more you let Jesus' constant encouragement bring you into the light. 89.7 KSGN.

0: 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Man, my dog Shadow is awesome. So loving. No matter what mood I'm in, she's always there greeting me at the door. Her tail is going. She wants to jump and lick. She's taught me so much about unconditional love. But Dave Burchett says dogs can show you other things too. They're very good teachers. I'm Penny. This is Keep the Faith. And he's the author of Waking Up Slowly and Stay, Lessons My Dogs Taught Me About Life, Loss, and Grace. Dave shares how he saw his own heart more just by watching his dog, Maggie.
1: She was initially, she was quite an accomplished counter surfer. If you're not a dog owner, that's a dog that is big enough to get up on the counter and kind of sweep clean all the food or anything that's up there. So we had learned to put things away, but we went to Costco and got, as you do at Costco, this like 4 pounds of red grapes. And so we put them in the deep sink and rinsed them off and we're letting them dry and ran a short errand. And we're thinking, well, she can't possibly reach into that deep sink. There's no way she can do that. Well, we came home a few minutes later and found Maggie sitting quite contentedly amidst several grape stems, and she had eaten about 2 pounds of our grapes. Did some quick research and found out that red grapes can be toxic and in fact lethal for dogs. So now here I am with this new dog, rushing her to the all-night emergency clinic where they purged her stomach and my wallet. And you know, she was okay. A little unsteady on the way home, but she was okay. And the lesson that I wrote about from that is that for Maggie, she knew she wasn't supposed to be up there, that was forbidden fruit, but it was so appealing, and who would find out? And in the moment of that, she thought, you know, I'm going for this forbidden fruit. And we do the same thing, that we see this forbidden fruit in our life. And, you know, for Maggie, it was getting her stomach pumped and she was okay. For us, when we're lured to that forbidden fruit, it can destroy relationships or careers or even lives.

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1: Yeah, sometimes attitude is everything. An encouraging thought here from Lisa D. Harper. She said, God is always good, even when life is hard.

0: 89.7 KSGN. It's Keep the Faith with Penny here. It's pretty counterintuitive. If you want to pursue something, you're almost certain that you're going to fail at it.
1: Really?
0: Wait, what? Ryan Leake has discovered how important it is if you want to get the most out of your life. Today, Ryan is a speaker, a coach, and an author, and he shares a lot of knowledge in his book, Chasing Failure. He was a basketball player in college, and he wanted to give it a shot.
2: I went to a Division III-ish college. I say ish because it was in the NCCAA, which stands for National Christian College Athletics Association. So amongst the Christians, I was pretty good in college and got All-American awards in that division. But no one from the NCCAA makes it into the NBA. And so trying out for the Phoenix Suns in a very, very unconventional way and being given really what even other NBA executives would call lightning in a bottle. Like, NBA teams just don't give guys like me workouts. But literally the Phoenix Suns said that I just caught them on the right day at the right time with a proposal that says, hey, you know, I think you should give me a shot. Let me go for it and let's just see what happens. And something happened in Phoenix that I don't believe could have happened where I live in Dallas, and that's the fear of failure was broken off of my life. And I realized on that practice court that chasing failure took me further than chasing success ever had. And it landed me in an NBA practice court, and I had never been able to do that before.

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We'd probably give in to all of the things that tear most marriages apart.

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0: 89.7 KSGN. It's Keep the Faith. I'm Penny. Understanding how prayer works can be hard because God's ways aren't like our ways. Alex Kendrick and his brothers are behind some of the most successful faith-based movies of our time, like War Room, Courageous, Facing the Giants, The Forge. Alex says that understanding prayer is always a work in progress.
1: I've learned in my life that prayer works, but I have to remind myself that it's not about my timeline, it's about God's timeline. There have been times where I prayed and I got an immediate answer in a way that only God could do. And other times I've prayed and something didn't happen for months, if not years. And He could be teaching me something during that time of faith and trusting Him. Or He may know things that I don't yet know that would change my prayer. So no matter what the situation is, I have learned I can trust God to give the best answer possible.
2: You've noticed that some people have had their wounds for so long that it now defines them, and they've forgotten who they are. The ministry of KSGN encourages with a friendly voice and Jesus's music. And the Lord uses that to move a heart like this one.
3: I was at a kind of down spiral in my marriage, and I had a very long commute to work. So I was kind of looking for inspirational things to take my mind off the drive, and listening to the radio when I was driving, I just felt encouraged by the stories that I heard and by the conversations that the DJs were having. It was like a kind voice. It was like if you called your mother and just said, "My life is falling apart," you know, that's just, they sounded like that comfort at the station.
4: Weary traveler, beat down from the storms that you have weathered.
3: We did end up getting divorced, but your station set me back on the right path. Now, when I feel that voice of darkness, I'm not going to listen to those words, listening to the station, because God created me and He loves me, and that's all that matters.
4: Weary

0: So how I decided to finally start giving the station all of that time on the road that I was listening led to me having a closer relationship, and I want people to recognize that those seeds do eventually come to harvest.
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God doesn't want us to have so many life jackets. He wants him to be the life jacket. And so if we hold on to our job as our life jacket, or our bank account as our life jacket, or our husband, our spouse as our life jacket, all those things are temporary. God just wants to get us to hold on to the things that are permanent, and he's the only permanent thing in this world.

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During challenges, you'll find us playing songs that lift your spirits. And in your triumphs, there'll be songs to help you celebrate. 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

0: 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There's people that are fearless. They can walk into any situation head first and go for it. And then there's the rest of us who have to go one step at a time. 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I'm Penny. 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If you want to find out more about her College of Confidence or even her book called Straighten Your Crown, drop by keepthefaith.com.
1: Standing on the edge of a diving board can feel like standing on the edge of a cliff, especially when you've never taken that plunge before. My one-year-old experienced this for the first time the other day, and it was just exhilarating to watch as a parent. Her dad was treading water, churning his legs like an egg batter in the deep end of the pool. He had his arms extended towards us as she and I stood on the edge of the board, hand in hand. And when he called her name, she hesitated, but then jumped. Now, let me be clear, it was a dainty little jump, but it was a jump nonetheless. And God gives us opportunities to jump from ledges in our life all the time. Sometimes we can't see the water that's before us, and we certainly can't always see his arms extended, but the reality is the same. He's always there, and he knows that that jump is going to take us to a new world of freedom and adventure in the safety of his presence.

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1: Hey, I'm Jeremy Morris with an encouraging thought from the Bible. It's from the book of Psalm. The Lord watches over those who put their hope in His faithful love.

0: 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Thanks for listening to Keep the Faith. I'm Penny. Many times, you can feel uncomfortable sharing your story for whatever reason, but when you keep it inside, you miss opportunities to encourage somebody else. Brian Bird is a successful TV and movie producer with shows like Hallmark's When Calls the Heart. He talks about what happened to him when he was working on a script of a very popular TV show many years ago.
1: I was working on an episode of Touched by an Angel late at night 15 years ago. I was stuck. The imposter syndrome started to come. Hearing all these self-tapes like, how'd you trick your way into this business? How'd you convince them to let you do this? I just reached out to God. I said, God, what do I do? Words didn't start typing on the screen magically, but I got a deep soul impression. And the impression was this: I was a writer, now you be one. I get chill bumps from that. How did God choose to leave his revelation to us? His story, history, is being written as a narrative, and we're all characters on it. And we all have one strand of that creative DNA in us to do one thing, to do something that we're gifted at, that we're made to do, that it's our purpose to fulfill in this world. And so I just said, God, you know what? Dictate here. I will just type. And you know what? I got through that script. I turned in the next day. It turned out to be a pretty good episode, but I've never had a case of writer's block since then. And so for the person that needs to tell their story, they need to understand that their story is absolutely a treasure for the rest of us. Write it, tell it, talk it, speak it, whatever you have to do, but get your story out. It's everything. 89.7
2: 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Okay. I'm about to

IGN is a lifesaver. It's happiness. It's peace. It's the power of Jesus through constant encouragement on 89.7 KFUO.

0: sometimes the people who look like they have it all together and the people that you maybe look at and think, hey, I want to be like them. I don't understand why my life's not like theirs. Sometimes their life is really, really not that great, or they're really hurting.
1: Hold it all together. Everybody needs you strong. But life hits you out of nowhere and barely leaves you holding on.
0: And it brings to mind something I read from the philosopher Plato. Be kind. Everyone you meet is fighting a battle you know nothing.

0: 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Let's keep the faith. I'm Penny. Hearing the right song at the right time. Wow. What an encouraging difference it can make. Is Josh Haven with the Afters, and he shares how he's seen God use his music in some pretty powerful ways.
1: We had a concert, and there was a guy who had his daughter, she was probably about 5 years old, who was with him. He said, I need to tell you my story. He said, I was in the service, had some PTSD, and went through a really hard season after that. And he said, I had planned to take my own life. When he said there was music on, and he said, he to this day, he didn't even really know where it was coming from, but there was a radio on. And one of our songs, it was called Broken Hallelujah, it came on. And he stopped in his tracks and instead went and got help. He said that as we were singing that song in our concert that night, he looked down and saw his five-year-old with her hands lifted high. She was praising Jesus. And he said, if it hadn't been for God using that song in that moment, I wouldn't be here witnessing my daughter praising to that very song that God used to save my life.
2: We're not judging anyone else, but this is what we promise that makes KSGN different. We promise to create a safe, peaceful, and welcoming place to encourage and build up rather than to tear down. We promise to be mindful that children are listening and learning, and the example of Jesus will be our motivation. Even though we're not perfect, we'll do our best. And that's our KSGN promise to you.
3: The people that are not like us, who don't share our values, do we see them like Jesus does? That's a person he loves and has hope for. The ministry of KSGN helps us all to transform our mind to be more Christ-like, and has the power to transform a life like this one.
4: I can't remember exactly when I started listening, but I clearly remember the impact it had, especially during the early years of my motherhood. During the stage where I was a new mom and my son is still so young, I literally don't know what to do. Like what they said, there's no manual that comes with babies. And so, of course, I was trying to figure out, am I doing enough? Is this enough? During the times that I listened to KSGN, it just reassures me that the Lord has me at the palm of his hand, that he loves my son first.

0: when I listen to the music, I just feel the presence of the Lord, and just I feel like my Heavenly Father telling me, reassuring me that it's going to be okay and that He's already there. Now, years later, with actually 4 children, I started supporting KST and for my children. For our household, it even opens the door to conversation about lyrics, faith, and the messages we allow into our hearts and minds. And hopefully, KST will be able to reach more lives so that we'll all be able to bring back what the Lord has given us, which is the greatness of His life.
1: Yeah. In God's eyes, the greatest miracle is when people turn to Jesus and they receive a new heart from Him. And that's what the ministry of 89.7 KSGM is all about. 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

I think when we say we have faith, sometimes what we really mean is, yeah, we believe. But when we actually have to live it, that's where we really learn to trust God. And there is tremendous peace that can come with that. And I think remains. I am not as frightened as I used to be of things that might happen.

0: 89.7 KSGN. It's Keep the Faith. I'm Penny. A lie can feel so real that you can actually build your life on that lie. For June Hunt, lies became her identity until she made the choice to break the cycle of anger and deceit. 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She's also a part of our Hope for the Heart channel. 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
1: I grew up in a home with a fictitious last name. We were the Wright family, W-R-I-G-H-T. And I thought, isn't that odd? Because what's going on is wrong, but, you know, sounds right. But my dad had three families going on concurrently. I became a Christian, and yet I still had this tendency to try to figure out, what do I say? How do I answer anything? I grew up living a lie. I knew how to fill out forms in school. Father's occupation, I put down cattleman. I was just told what to say. And so whatever I was told to do, I would do. And it dawned on me, I had family loyalty, but not to God. Not to the truth of God. And I had to then go to war over not being manipulated by someone's anger. Because people who are angry, they know angry tactics can enable them to control, to get their way, unless it doesn't work, and it needs to not work. 89.7 KSGN.

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1: Well, here's an encouraging thought to consider in your day. 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

0: 89.7 KSGN. Maybe this sounds like something that would happen at your home.
1: For Stefana and myself, she always says that she learned that no matter how long I played basketball in college, she said that the socks never make it into the hamper. So they never make it into that basket for some reason.
0: We're a bunch of bricklayers at my place too, but is that the problem? Well, maybe there's something a bit deeper going on here. I'm Penny on Keep the Faith. Jackie Bledsoe has written a book called The Seven Rings of Marriage and is fascinated by the similarities between the fault lines that cause earthquakes and how we handle our relationships.
1: The definition that I found said a fault line is a divisive issue or difference of opinion that is likely to have serious consequences. So boom, I looked at that and I was like, okay, that relates to marriage. But the thing is, why they get surprised by those earthquakes in California is because the fault lines are invisible. They're deep down in. So when you have a surface level relationship, then you can't notice those fault lines, which can be divisive. I was very, very selfish. And when you're unaware of those fault lines, you get shook up. Stuff gets destroyed, stuff gets broken down. So know that they exist, that they're below there, and you got to find them and pull them out. So basically, you have to go a little bit deeper with communication. And then once you do that, then you can start to be more prepared and or maybe even mitigate some of those things before it happens.

0: 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Every day.
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0: always going to be a better singer than me. It's always going to be a better songwriter, a better performer. And so I've been learning that, you know, God's given me these opportunities. It's not because I'm the best at it, but it just happens to be how He wants to display His glory through my journey. He just happens to want to do it through song. And so I'm just tickled that I get to get up and sing songs in front of people. It's a really fun thing.
1: Contagious encouragement from Keep the Faith.

0: 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And we always hear, live an intentional life. But what does that even look like? Well, sometimes it just involves making a conscious effort toward the people you love. That simple. This is Keep the Faith with Penny. Sophie Rush decided she was going to reevaluate where her effort every day was being placed after a health scare. Her devotional, 100 Days of Living Deeply Rooted, is available right now.
1: We are really intentional with each other, but it hasn't always been that case. Last year, I was really struggling because I was so fixated on my career and my work and all these things that I had such big goals that I put my marriage on the back burner because I was like, I'm building this legacy, da da da da. And I'm like, my husband is there, you know, he'll be there. You know, he's never gonna leave me kind of thing. So I kind of like put him on the side and I wasn't prioritizing him. And he felt that and I felt that. And, you know, whenever I got really sick and I was in the hospital, God really, like, he revealed a lot to me about my life and, like, what I was doing, who I was doing it for, and, like, the life that I wanted to live. And I was like, I want to be intentional. I want to be more intentional in my marriage. I want to make sure my husband is a priority, make sure God's a priority. And so my priorities were backwards. But after that scare last year, I literally did a 180 on my life. And now my husband and I, our marriage is like amazing because we're so intentional.
2: 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We hope you find KSGN is a safe place, like your home. A place where Christians, we gather, where we can let our guard down. Because here, you won't hear harsh words or embarrassing stuff. You know, the stuff that dents in your spirit. 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And because the children and grandchildren are our future, at KSGN, we'll work to help you protect the family and do our best to demonstrate to the children how to encourage, respect, and to lift each other up. Maybe that'll help make the world and your space just a little bit better. I'm Scott from the KSGN programming team. We'll do our best, and that's our promise to you.
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4: My name's Donna. I was hit head-on by a driver who'd fallen asleep at the wheel, and I had my liver 70% lacerated. The doctors had told my husband that I probably would not make it through the surgery, and if I did, I would not make it 24 hours. But I lived through all that, and so I have to give God glory for that. Again, all the prayers of the people.

So even when things look bad and you don't see a way out, God can make a way. I mean, we had no clue how God was going to do things, but he's turned everything around for our good.

0: know there's a lot of people out there who have been hurting and stuff, and they don't want other people to know about, you know, their hurt. Just as I have a physical scar from my car accident that I don't want anybody to see, they may have emotional scars that they try to keep hidden too. But songs can kind of open them up and allow God to get in there and start healing those emotional scars. Then maybe somebody can speak it in their lives or something, whether it's a pastor or a friend. But sometimes there's no other way to get them opened up unless they hear a song that will soften their hearts so that can happen. So I think it's a great thing that the radio station is on the air. And I believe quite fully in supporting it financially.
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0: Even in the midst of the confusion, even in the midst of the pain, there are blessings, there are things we're seeing God do that we could have never imagined and that we would never experienced if we had lived this life walking Easy Street.
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0: 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If you think you're weak right now, you may actually be in the perfect spot for something really special to happen. To keep the faith, my name is Penny. Jen Ledger has her own act called Ledger, and she plays the drums for Skillet.
1: The very things I thought I could never do that has basically been everything he's called me to. I'm not like a technical drummer. It's very passionate, heart and soul. And that's something that I thought, well, all I can do is this, so I could never be a drummer. I don't have all the technical chops. And then the very thing God has used for me to connect to people has been the fact that I play with my heart and soul and I'm not very technical, and it's been the very thing that people have loved about my playing. I just love how God is like, whatever you think, do you think I've not already thought this through? And he can turn any weakness into strength. Do you know what I mean? He can just choose whatever it is about you you think is unusable or inadequate, bring it to me, because in my hands, it's something else. And that's what I keep choosing and learning to, relearning to rest and walk in that side. Obviously, I'm still diligent and I still work hard at my craft and do what I can, but he has to do the rest.

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1: Keep on moving. Got an encouraging thought. This from Dave Ramsey. He said, the only way to finish the race is to take another step.

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0: Loneliness makes every problem seem bigger and harder to handle. The ministry of KSGN is a companion to shine a light in the darkness. And our living God reaches through and changes a life like this one.
1: A little over 3 years ago, my husband and I became parents, and the delivery went great. But about a day or two later, they found that there had been some nerve damage, and then that's what was the beginning of a very long year and a half. I had to go in for testing every week. I was stressed. I was anxious. I questioned a lot of why me, why now?

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And eventually you start to truly make that a part of your prayer, make that a part of your thoughts.

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1: Yeah, it's an encouraging thought that you can build your life on. This is one of our favorites, Jeremiah 29:11. It says, "For I know the plans I have for you, declares the Lord, plans to prosper you and not to harm you, and to give you hope in the future."

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0: God.
1: We're not judging anyone else, but this is what we promise that makes KSGN different. We promise to create a safe, peaceful, and welcoming place to encourage and build up rather than to tear down. We promise to be mindful that children are listening and learning, and the example of Jesus will be our motivation. Even though we're not perfect, we'll do our best, and that's our KSGN promise to you.
2: 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Sometimes relational, health, maybe financial. Hope and a friendly voice that's always there. That's the ministry of KSGN. Jesus reaches through that and provides hope that can change everything.
3: I was diagnosed with cancer, and so I began treatment in Duarte, and it was a 50-mile daily drive each way, so 100 miles a day for 6 weeks. And I would have KSGN, the radio station, on every day as far as the signal would reach, and then I would put the app on my phone. Especially at the very beginning when I didn't know where things were going, I would close my eyes and just listen to the music as my mom drove me, and I would just listen and find God's peace.

I was scheduled for surgery, and I got a call saying that my surgery had to be postponed. And I was calling, asking the radio station for prayer, and I decided that I was going to believe that that postponement was God's way of saying, give me another month to heal you. I went to my doctor for my prep for surgery, and I was given the diagnosis of the cancer spot. It's all clear. And I just knew it was all of the prayer because God was there for me, and I know that I couldn't have gotten through all of that without him.

0: was when I was first diagnosed that I started giving a small monthly amount, and just know that God's got it. I don't have to worry about those finances because I know that God wants me to give them. And I knew it with every bit of my heart.
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0: Hi, we hope you find KSGN is a safe place, like your home. A place where Christians, we gather, where we can let our guard down. Because here, you won't hear harsh words or embarrassing stuff. You know, the stuff that dents in your spirit. 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And because the children and grandchildren are our future, at KSGN, we'll work to help you protect the family and do our best to demonstrate to the children how to encourage, respect, and to lift each other up. Maybe that'll help make the world and your space just a little bit better. I'm Scott from the KSGN programming team. We'll do our best, and that's our promise to you.
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2: 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So every time I would get in the car, I would hear the song Flawless by Mercy Me. And every time I heard it, I just felt like that was God saying, like, I know what you're going through. I'm going to bring you through it. And then one day it just kind of lessened and went away. 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So it's important for me that it continues to, most importantly, reaching people, and it's done amazing things in my life, and I want to do the same for people that discover the station that can be encouraged.
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He just got baptized. And what I find the most ironic about the God that we serve is you don't have to prove a thing. 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

0: The people that are not like us, who don't share our values, do we see them like Jesus does? 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
1: This last June, my husband had cancer and it got really bad and he passed. I was having a tough time handling the grief and I was listening to the radio and I had to pull over to the side of the road. It just touched my heart so deeply. It affected me so greatly that this is the only station I listen to now. And I am constantly asking people, listen to this station. It makes a difference in people's lives.

0: emotionally, it's still a roller coaster. And music is what gives me words to God, allows me to communicate my faith. I know of many times when if I had not had the station to listen to, my days would have been very dark. I have the hope, and it reminds me God's with me at all times. And I guess I'm doing better because of that. I know by your still waters I'm safe. I cannot imagine my life without this station, and because I look forward to getting in my car and hearing this music, it keeps me going. I don't know if a person can put a price tag on that.
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0: Well, hi. You're always invited to come on in and be with God's family. 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Hey, we're not perfect, but we hope we can agree on these things to make our world a little bit better. I'm Scott from the programming team. 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
1: In the still of the night, when a lonely voice cries out, God hears it. 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
2: So I have four kids. Having KSGN played in their rooms all day, even when they have their nap time and quiet time, I've definitely seen an impact to their life. Like my son, when we go for fast food, he says, I don't know if it's drive-thru difference day, Mom, but can we make sure that we pay for the person behind us? And even for me, I'm like, wow, that wasn't in my heart or mind. But the fact that he heard that and remembered it from the radio made a huge difference. And it makes me think, well, my kids are motivating me to do good things and to love others based off what they learned and heard from the radio. When the drives go on, my kids are saying, have you given yet, Mom? Their little hearts are stirred up. And so how can I not want to give back to the radio? That's important to our family. Love God and love
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0: If you've ever been on a missions trip, even though you thought you were going to give, you received more than you gave. It can shake you up, that's for sure. It's a God-sized thing. In the same way, He uses the ministry of KSGN to transform you and your family and others too.
1: What brought me to KSGN, I had done a direct prayer meeting to God. It was honestly something that I really, really needed. I had childhood trauma, you know, just other things that I had dealt with as a young child and brought it to my adult life. So when I walked out of this meeting and I sat in my car, the first thing I did was, I'm going to look for a Christian station. And the first station I found was

And from that moment, it has not left my radio. And so it was allowing me to forgive certain people and break certain chains and drop weight that I had been carrying for all these years. And I felt like a new person. And I'm probably the person you're going to see driving down the street with my hands up, singing loudly, worshiping, because that's my worship time. And honestly, KSGN did that for me.

0: So the reason I feel it's important to support the station and why I started to give is because you never know who's out there just flipping through stations looking for something, you know, driving through, you know, on shuffle looking for a station. For me, it was the first station that came up and I saved it because they gave me something when I needed it the most. So when they say born again, I feel born again. I have that in love feeling for Jesus that I never had before.
1: Yeah. 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
1: Hey, I'm Kurt Wallace with this encouraging thought from the Bible. It's about faith. It says, now faith is the confidence of what we hope for will actually happen. It gives us assurance about things we cannot see.

0: 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We're Brandon Sherry.
1: This is a first. We cover animal news here, but rarely is it animals in the Bible news.
0: Yeah, because they're kind of gone.
1: Well, but they're still mentioned.
0: They are, but it's not breaking news. It's, not breaking.
1: It's breaking to me. Because Aaron said, Aaron listens to the show. He got on Facebook. He's like, Brandon, have you ever seen this in Lamentations? Chapter 4, verse 3b.
0: Sure.
1: Don't want to look at the whole verse. We're not time for A. Just B.
0: Second half.
1: Right. But my people have become heartless, like ostriches in the desert. And he's like, have you ever heard of ostriches being described as heartless? I'm like, no. But that's the Bible.
0: Right.
1: I've always thought of them as kind of giving, honestly, like deep down.
0: So why did it describe
1: it? I don't know. I mean,
0: that's
1: I don't know.
0: What you're bringing us?
1: What?
0: Like, why it was
1: I'm just telling you, I'm bringing you my personal struggle to have to adopt, like, what itself is describing ostriches as heartless, and that's a little...
0: You're a nerd.
1: It hurts.
0: It hurts. And that's the breaking news.
1: That's the breaking news. I'm hurting. Okay, so this isn't a safe place. All right.
0: I'm sorry.
1: No, it's fine. Not safe. Not safe to hurt. Okay, fine. Stiff upper lip.

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1: You probably noticed, everybody has, our culture is changing rapidly. Some of that's good, some of it's bad. But you know one good thing, I think? Just thinking about this. You know, the Bible tells us, if you're a believer in Jesus, for instance, if you're part of the people of Jesus, we're supposed to be holy. And that's a very churchy word. And I didn't really understand it. I'm only recently starting to understand it, I think. But it means set apart. But if you're in a culture that thinks, hey, everybody's a Christian, everybody, we all, like, it's very hard to understand what it means to be set apart. It's starting to get easier. Like, we're not going to fit in. We're going to have different views. Mm-hmm. We're going to be different kind of people. We have different beliefs about contentment, about being at peace, what brings peace in life. Hopefully we're people of less anxiety. We'll be set apart. We have different understandings of money and sexuality and what life is all about, what the good life is. All of that stuff is different. And it's good to be set apart. But I'm only beginning now to kind of understand that, but I think that's a good thing.
2: 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Well, we're in great shape right now in terms of accidents, so seeing overall those Friday light conditions, except in Corbona. So the 91 westbound's a little heavy on that 91 westbound approaching Main Street. Stays heavy to about Surface Club. Continues to be slow and go past the 71 past Green River. A heavy pocket at the 241 DeWeer Canyon. And then wide open leaving Anaheim Hills. No troubles at all out of Ontario on the 60 westbound leaving the 15. So you are flying along through Chino passing the 71. And KSGN is now heard in Anaheim. 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I'm Diana Olea.
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1: This is pretty cool. If you are a guy or you know a guy, it says here your facial hair reveals your character. Facial hairstyles. Now, catch this. If you have stubble, like me, it means we like to be in the know. All right? We're very decisive, like to be in the know. If you have a mustache, it means you're provocative and defiant. You don't care what people think.
0: Okay.
1: If you have a full groomed beard, you're really, it says you're quietly confident.
0: Uh-huh.
1: If you have a kind of a wild beard, you don't like the rules and that's, you know, you're comfortable with that.
0: Yeah.
1: And if you're clean shaven, it means you're decisive and you like a classic look.
0: So basically every man's just the same.
1: All of us are awesome. Yeah, give it up for all of us. We're all bold and decisive.
0: Amazing.
1: Oh, yeah. We know who we are.
0: Awesome.
1: None of us are insecure out here. That's for sure.
2: Good morning, and this report is sponsored by Mothers Against Drunk Driving. Well, it looks like your drive is really jammed up now courtesy of a crash. It was already busy on the 91 westbound, but now just after Surface Club, a crash has come up. So we've got a couple of cars involved in that, and it's the right fast track lane that's blocked off as a result. So right now you're looking at a heavy backup from the 15, and then it continues to stay slow and go past the crash scene, getting heavy again just after Green River to Pocket to the 241, and then on the 91 westbound at Weir Canyon. Well, a crash popped up there with a couple of cars taking up the right lane, and you're going to see activity from just after the 241. KSGN is now heard in Anaheim, subscription free on Apple CarPlay and Android Auto from the KSGN app. That's traffic. I'm Diana Olea.
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5: 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At one point I was in the car and the song Just Breathe came on the radio. I pulled over to the side and it sounds so simple, but I just breathed.

0: breathe.
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1: The most brilliant teacher of all time, ladies and gentlemen, is Jesus. I'm convinced of it. Don't always think of him that way. Think of him in other terms, but really as a teacher too. In addition to all the other things he is, he's the most brilliant teacher of all time. He uses stories to show people what the kingdom of God is like. He talked about, to his crowd, he talked about building a house on sand or on a rock. And then you know what's going to happen. There's going to be something that happens where the house gets leveled if it's on sand. I don't know if he was talking to a modern American audience, if he'd use that same idiom. Mm-hmm. He might say something like, you know what? There was once a man who decided, or woman, who decided she would be happy if she just got in perfect physical condition. Mm-hmm. And then had a great romantic life. But then you know what? She had it for a little bit, and then it started to dissipate. She wasn't in great shape anymore. Mm-hmm. And she wasn't as pretty anymore. And that romantic life turned sour. Now what? So it's like whatever you place your significance in, he's saying in this story, we sometimes miss it because we're not necessarily architects or building on sand, but like whatever you want to place your significance in, it's going to disappear unless you build it on him. He's the only thing that's lasting. Think about it. Whatever it is, it's going to fall apart, and then you will have a crisis unless it's him.
2: 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Well, it looks like your drive coming through Carbona is not your best friend right now. Well, we had a crash come up on the 91 westbound right about the 71 or just before it, and this crash had been blocking lanes. Thankfully, that is now clear, but unfortunately, it is a heavy stretch at the 15, staying heavy to the 71. Doesn't fully loosen up, though, until just before the 241, and they cleared a fender bender at Weir Canyon out of the way, but that's a pocket of slowing approaching that as well. As you try to make your way into Carbona on the 15 northbound at the 91. They're running a traffic break to get some kind of stuck truck out of the center divider. KSGN is now heard in Anaheim, subscription-free on Apple CarPlay and Android Auto from the KSGN app. That's traffic. I'm Diana Olea.
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1: Please think about this. And I know this is going to sound a little bit far out, but please, please, please. You know I'm weird, but I really mean this. Like, you know, God didn't have to create the universe, right? Mm-hmm. I mean, we know he didn't have to. He does what he wants. And he didn't have to create humans, but he would rather, and I saw a quote from Karl Barth about this, a theologian. He actually said, think about the fact that God would rather exist in a universe with us in it than not than exist in one that doesn't have us. Mm. That makes sense?
0: Mm-hmm. He elected for us to be a part of it.
1: He wanted us to be a part of this. And it's not just us. Think about this. You're a part of us. He would rather live in a universe that you're in than to not. Mm-hmm. Like, you matter that much. He prefers to exist in a reality that you're a part of. Mm-hmm. That's how loved you are. And we can talk, you know, yeah, I guess that way, I suppose. No. Please understand, because deep down, we're all searching for this kind of love desperately. Please breathe this in. The creator of the universe wanted you to be part of it.
2: 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Well, it looks like somebody's not going to get a very good night's sleep tonight, because in Bloomington on the 10 eastbound before Cedar, they've dropped their mattress and that's blocking the right lane. So be careful coming through there. Look out for cars swerving to avoid that as well. They're running a traffic break into Corona on the 15 northbound at the 91, where somebody broke down and they're stuck up against the center divider. So they're going to run that quick traffic break to get them out of the way. And it's a little slow approaching that. Then we had a crash on the 91 westbound right before the 71. They've now cleared it, but the drive is busy from the 15. KSGN is now heard in Anaheim. 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I'm Diana Olea.

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1: Hi, I'm Mickey Timey, lead pastor at the Lasser University Church in Riverside, with you on 89.7 KSGN to share this encouraging thought. Mark chapter 1 verse 35 says, "Very early in the morning, while it was still dark, Jesus got up, left the house, and went off to a solitary place where he prayed." Take time for solitude, for prayer, and for self-care. That's not selfish. That's the gospel.

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2: We humans are so, so good at justifying ourselves. We are so good, incredibly gifted. I don't know if you saw this. They did a study about self-checkout scams. So you do the self-checkout thing at Walmart or something,
1: yeah,
2: or wherever. 20% of people, according to this study, have stolen stuff.
1: Really?
2: At the self-checkout.
1: Huh.
2: And in an online discussion about it, like on Reddit, people were saying, well, there's no moral issue with this. Stealing stuff because, so here comes the justification.
1: I was going to say, how do you justify that? You didn't pay for it.
2: Hang on. Here's what it says. There's no moral issue with stealing from a store that forces you to use self-checkout, period. They are charging you to work at their store. So that's, look, before we go, that's ridiculous. It is ridiculous.
1: But we do that all in our own,
2: just
1: yes.
2: The capability that we have to make ourselves, no, I'm still a good person. You're stealing, man.
1: Mm-hmm.
2: Yeah, but you're stealing, but our ability to do that is amazing.

0: 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We're Brant and Cherry.
1: Interesting news from the front of
2: what?
1: The romance. Yeah, the front of romance.
2: The front of romance. Okay, yeah. Good.
1: So I have some news here. Women prefer men by a long way. This kind of hurts, to be honest with you.
2: Okay.
1: But they like men of average build, 44%.
2: Mm-hmm.
1: And only 2.5% of women say they prefer that a guy be very, very extraordinarily muscular.
2: And why does that hurt you personally?
1: I don't need to get into it. But somebody wants to speak up for this.
2: Yes,
1: this minority.
2: Sure, sure.
1: Those of us that are just incredibly ripped.
2: Well,
1: I feel like
2: Mrs. Hansen's in that 2.5, and that's all that
1: matters.
2: She must
1: be, because how would this relationship work?
2: It wouldn't.
1: How would I get much huger and for her to still love this? Is my question. To be this huge.
2: Yeah, sure.
3: 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Well, wanted to give you a heads up if you're traveling out of Chino Hills and into Carbona on the 71 southbound, because there is kind of a weird little fog bank that's with us, and it's right at that 91 interchange. You're not going to see it on the 71 southbound at Euclid or even at the Prado Dam area. It's as you get to that 91 transition where you've got that bit of fog. Then the 91 west itself is slow in a pocket from Surface Club and over to Green River. You're driving is also just a touch busy through Moreno Valley on the 215 northbound heading towards Riverside to just past Central. And KSGN is now heard in Anaheim. Subscription free on Apple CarPlay and Android Auto from the KSGN app. That's traffic. I'm Diana Olea.
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4: 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It's Psalm 32, verse 10. 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
1: Wow. Like we don't have feelings, ladies?
2: Oh, boy.
1: Like we don't have feelings, us guys? It says here only 2.5% of women prefer extremely muscular men.
0: Yeah.
1: They'd rather us guys be quote unquote average build.
0: Okay. And that offends you.
1: It hurts those of us that are totally jacked.
0: Yeah, sure.
1: Because.
0: Well, I'm sure they didn't mean to hurt your feelings.
1: We go to a lot of trouble doing.
0: Crunches,
1: you know, working our lats and crunches and stuff
0: and things,
1: carrying in
0: absolutely.
1: Like the big gallon bottles of protein mix or whatever into the gym.
0: It's as if we don't even appreciate
1: right.
0: it. Yeah.
1: You think this is easy? Maintaining this?
0: It seems hard.
1: You can't overdevelop your tries
0: yeah,
1: if
0: sure.
1: you're, you know.
0: Absolutely.
1: There's three.
0: Oh, yeah.
1: All right.
0: Just try three.
1: Right.
0: Okay. Let me apologize for all women. Does that help?
1: Thank you. Those of us who are just massive and
0: yeah.
1: totally ripped,
0: mm-hmm.
1: Accept your apology.
0: Yeah, parts too.
1: Mm-hmm.
3: Good morning, and this report is sponsored by the Crohn's and Colitis Foundation. If you want to avoid getting around a stall, then you're not going to want to exit on the 215 South Bennett 3rd Street, because that's where we've got a broken down Jeep blocking the left lane of that off-ramp. Not a major slowdown, but they're going to need a little help to get out of the way. As you try to come through Corona, minor delays on the 91 westbound approaching Main Street. You're going to see that over to Green River. We've got a weird little fog bank right at the 91 and the 71. And KSGN is now heard in Anaheim. 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I'm Diana Olaya.
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5: Years ago, I was not a Christian. I was a single mother. I had three children. I was going to college, and I was completely overworked, just on survival mode. I was so depressed, and I didn't believe I had any self-worth or value. It took all my energy to keep myself from having a nervous breakdown and to just making it through one more day.

0: have anybody to walk alongside me or anything. And then one day, I see in front of me a car. It had a bumper sticker. It says 89.7. So I immediately turned it on, and it was beautiful Christian music. So I thought, thank you, God. I just know that this is what I need to listen to. It was after that day that I accepted Jesus as my Lord and Savior that I was so overwhelmed with life, and so I just didn't make it to church. I still needed regular encouragement and motivation, and all I can say is the only constant thing that was in my life keeping me connected to God was KSTN.
1: That's another miracle change because of financial support for this ministry. Someone opened the door for Jesus to change that life through KSGM. And we just wanted to say thank you.

0: 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And thank you for starting your days here.
1: Yes, people say this show is uplifting. 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
2: Ooh, the future. Did you see this? A guy from Saudi Arabia wants to build the ultimate city. He has a vision. Mm-hmm. He is a visionary. Sure. A futurist. I'm not making this up.
1: Okay.
2: So they want to build a city called Neom, which is kind of a mashup of words. It means new and yeah. Anyway, Saudi Arabia, $500 billion.
1: It's a lot of money.
2: But the vision is, he's already got vision, like drawings of it and everything. Mm-hmm. They're seriously going to do this. As a visionary, as a futurist, mm-hmm. the top three things mm-hmm. I saw on the list. Flying cars. Okay. Robot maids.
1: No way.
2: Is this sounding familiar,
1: no
2: though?
1: No way.
2: And then it's robot sports. So okay. Have we seen this? Have we already seen any other visionaries?
1: Be Rosie and Jane and I see. What was the boss's name? It was Sprockets.
2: Oh, I can't remember. Mr. Sprockets?
1: No, because they had Sprockets. I can't remember what it was.
2: Well, anyway, if you don't know what we're talking about, there's a show called The Jetsons, and I think this guy saw that, and he's really excited
1: about
2: it.
1: And he had a vision.
2: He's really excited.
3: Good morning, and this report is sponsored by the Crohn's and Colitis Foundation. Normally, we don't see a lot happening on the northbound side of the 15 getting into the Cajon Pass, but a little something came up on the 15 northbound just after the 138, a solo car crash that hit the center divider, then went over the right shoulder. So we do have crews on scene. For a moment, they had to stop all lanes, but traffic is getting by. It's just that it's slow right now from just after Oakey Flats Road. You're also going to see some delays as you try to come through Carbona. Minor slowing on the 91 westbound. That's at Surface Club and over to Green River. 71 south is a little stop and go from Euclid to the 91. KSGN is now heard in Anaheim. 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I'm Diana Olea.
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1: A little heads up about this show. We have to say this periodically. We know the show's a little weird. What's kind of fun, though, is there are some people who catch on to the show very quickly.
0: That is always very nice.
1: Yeah, other people, it takes a little while. You know, they notice I'm really dry sounding. I notice your big laugh. They notice all that stuff. But other people, like, I get it. And usually I found when people call us or leave comments or something like that, usually there's somebody in their family who's on the autism spectrum.
0: Uh-huh.
1: So they immediately get me right off the bat.
0: Right.
1: And then they also get, like, if they have a little brother that's on the spectrum.
0: Then they, like, relate to me.
1: I understand. Right.
0: Yeah.
1: They understand what it's like to be Sherry. Because I'm on the spectrum, in case you're new to the show. But that is a big advantage. If you know somebody, like, who's maybe has Asperger's or high functioning autism or something, like, immediately you might go, there's something odd about this show, but I'm okay with it. That might be why.
2: Good morning, and this report is sponsored by Mothers Against Drunk Driving. Well, it looks like we have a semi that's not having the best day today, and this is through Ontario, 60 westbound at Haven at the off-ramp. Semi having some trouble, stuck on the left shoulder of that off-ramp. So be careful exiting there. You're going to see some slowing as you try to move into the Cajon Pass on the 15 northbound after the 138. There was a crash there that had some lanes blocked, and looks like everything's out of the way and over to the right shoulder, but you're going to see some slowing after Kenwood and before Cleghorn. 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I'm Diana Olea.

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1: Hi, I'm Josh De La Rosa, lead pastor of Stone Harbor Church in Riverside. And I'm honored to be with you on 89.7 KSGN to share this encouraging thought. How can you be a light that draws people towards worshiping their creator? Matthew 5:16, Jesus said, "Let your light shine before others that they may see your good deeds and glorify your Father in heaven." Don't move off mission. Be a light right here.

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1: Look, if you want to get ahead, I don't know what your job is, but I know this. You got to, whoops, hang on a second. You have to know your job,
0: know the buttons, know what comes you don't have to know.
1: No, okay. No, you need to learn from your mistakes, number one. Secondly, you have to shock people. I mean, in my job, I have to. You have to be shockingly interesting.
0: Because that's
1: what a shock jock does.
0: You can be interesting. You don't have to shock.
1: No, in our business, I want people to buzz about the show, bring hands to the show.
0: Yeah.
1: So you have to be shockingly interesting. And I'm rated G.
0: Of course.
1: So when I'm a shock jock, I'm a rated G shock jock. And I just shock people with, in this case, just irony.
0: Think about it.
1: It's shockingly interesting.
0: Yes,
1: maybe something that you'll want to talk about with other people and then spread.
0: You can't give this many instructions.
1: All right,
0: organic. All right, go ahead.
1: I read this and think it's true. If you think about it, professional wrestling is men without pants fighting over a belt. I mean, think about that. Hang on a second. Hang on. It's pretty ironic. I mean, if you think about it.
0: That's actually kind of funny to me. I don't know about
1: it. It is kind of funny, isn't it?

0: 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Friends here, we're Brent and Sherry.
1: Don't know if you've ever done this. I'm doing this right now, every day. I'm waking up, and I'm going for a little walk.
0: That's nice.
1: Not a long walk.
0: Mm-hmm.
1: It's a short walk, and I'm praying on my walk. It's specifically about one thing,
0: mm-hmm.
1: and I keep hammering it over and over and over. And some people will tell you, you can't do that. God heard you the first time. That's all you should do. Just do it once and be done with it. You can't just, you know, keep going back to God with this. But that's not actually what the Bible says. Like, Jesus even encourages us to keep going back. He uses an example of a woman that keeps banging on the door to get justice from a judge. Mm-hmm. And finally, he gives it to her. He's like, just go away. But, I mean, I think if you thought God was a robot or something, or the sheriff in the sky, or whatever image you have of God, you'd be like, well, you wouldn't do that. You don't just keep going back and forth. I mean, but I'm doing it. And it's about somebody I love and wanting something for that person. And I'm just kind of, we're supposed to go before God boldly.
0: Mm-hmm.
1: It says, like, we're able to do that because Jesus allows us to do that.
0: We're commanded to do it.
1: Good point.
0: He tells us, this is how you come to me boldly.
1: So that's what I'm doing.
0: Mm-hmm.
1: And it doesn't appeal to my emotional bent. I'm not very communicative. I don't feel stuff all the time. But, you know, what I can do is just keep hammering over and over. Maybe you've noticed that on the air. I keep doing Breaking Animal News. Because I enjoy it.
0: He's going to break down that door one way or the other.
1: And over. And apparently it's okay. And I'm still going to do it. I'm going to do it tomorrow. I'm going to do it the next day until this. And maybe find something else after that. But this got to get resolved.
2: Good morning. And this report is sponsored by Mothers Against Drunk Driving. How about a little good news on the 15 into the Cajon Pass? Well, here you go. 15 North, just after the 138, we had a crash, and that was plugging up the two right lanes, but they've now cleared it out of the way. You do just have some minor delays approaching that. You have a little bit of slowing as well in and out of Mira Loma in Ontario. 15 North slows at Cantu Galliano to almost Tarupa, southbound side from just after the 10 and almost to the 60. And as you come through Riverside, 91 West is below speeds from Van Buren to Pierce. KSGN is now heard in Anaheim. 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I'm Diana Olea.
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And is designed to be with you in every season of life. During challenges, you'll find us playing songs that lift your spirits. 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God of

0: 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We're Brant and Sherry.
1: Well, maybe you saw this. I don't know. We don't need five-year-olds finding out about this. But apparently they have better memory than we do.
0: Oh.
1: They remember these tests, like the memory game.
0: Right.
1: These birds, these dogs. I remember what that's called. I remember. Yeah.
0: Well, they're playing it all the time. That's not fair to judge us on that
1: level.
0: That's
1: what I was thinking, too. Like, just when we got other stuff we're thinking about.
0: Yeah. At five, all you have to think about is the memory game.
1: Right.
0: No offense to the five-year-olds who may
1: be listening. That's the way I felt about it.
0: Right.
1: In fact, I don't mind if they're offended. If you guys are going to be all cocky about it, then just know. That, okay, so we could be like, all right, then you guys take over.
0: Okay. I think
1: you try to run this country, see what happens. You run the Congress, the Senate, and the House of Representatives.
0: I see what you're doing, Brant Hanson, and I'm not taking the bait.
1: All right. Okay. Just kind of laying it up there for.
2: Good morning, and this report is sponsored by the Crohn's and Colitis Foundation. Well, normally we don't see a lot happening on the eastbound side of the 60 at Chino, but a crash came up, and it's on the 60 eastbound before Ramona. So a couple of cars crashed. They're blocking the right lane, and you're looking at a backup from Reservoir. Westbound side just slows in a pocket approaching that scene. Your drive looks beautiful through Corona on the 91 westbound from the 15 past the 71 and getting into Anaheim Hills. Riverside towards Chino, that's just a little slow before Tyler and over to Pierce. KSGN is now heard in Anaheim. 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I'm Diana Olea.
3: 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We promise to create a safe, peaceful, and welcoming place to encourage and build up rather than to tear down. We promise to be mindful that children are listening and learning. And the example of Jesus will be our motivation. Even though we're not perfect, we'll do our best. And that's our KSGN promise to you.
4: 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Well, Jesus multiplied that to feed thousands. And the little one was blessed by more than he gave. 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
5: 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It's rewarding

0: I'm not what you would call a regular giver because I'm on a fixed income. 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And I'm very happy to be a part of it, though it's a small part, but it's a part of it.
1: Yes, that was a firsthand account of a life encouraged and changed. 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

0: 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We're Brent and Sherry.
1: Yeah, not cool. If you come across, think about this. If you come across an accident scene or something, or somebody's injured and they're lying there and there's medics and stuff, you know, one thing you don't do is take a selfie.
0: Yeah, I'd say that's on the don't do list.
1: This guy did that, and people are not happy with him, understandably. It does make me wonder, like, if Jesus was talking to a modern audience and he's doing the Good Samaritan story, if he wouldn't include somebody like that.
0: And that's a great point.
1: And lo, this one guy was lying there. Somebody else comes up
0: and takes a selfie.
1: Can you believe it?
0: Who is my neighbor?
1: Not okay, guys.
2: Good morning, and this report is sponsored by Mothers Against Drunk Driving. Well, normally we see a pretty quiet stretch out of Chino on the 60 eastbound, but then we had a crash come up on the 60 east, and this is before Ramona, after Reservoir. So a couple of cars got into it, and they've been blocking the two right lanes. They're talking about possibly shutting down a westbound lane as well, but right now they're working on running a traffic break to try to clear this out of the way, and you are going to see a heavy backup from the 71, while on the westbound side, things are jamming you up from Mountain Avenue. KSGN is now heard in Anaheim, subscription free on Apple CarPlay and Android Auto from the KSGN app. That's traffic. 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
1: Hey, this is Brent. I got some great news. How about this? Perhaps you already support Cure International, these children's hospitals where kids with treatable disabilities get life-changing surgeries. Well, guess how many of those surgeries Cure did in the last year? I'll give you a second. More than 21,000 just in the last year, all in the name of Jesus. It is amazing work, and it's just growing and growing. If you want to get involved, let's do more. Cure.org.

0: morning to you. My name is Brant, along with producer Sherry.
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1: Maybe you are kind of hurt right now as you're listening to the radio. Something happened. You're feeling a little fragile, feeling a little bruised. I get it. It happens to people. Don't know the reason why you're going through that. But one thing I love about God, He has a special attachment to you right now. And I know this because it says it many different ways in the Bible. Like in the book of Matthew, it says Jesus, talking about Jesus, says He won't break the bruised reed or snuff out the dying candle. And it was talking about Him in that way when He was healing people. It was like He heals everybody who was around Him in this gathering, and then it breaks down and goes, it's because He does this. When He sees somebody who's broken, He goes to him and He won't break him further. You know, He doesn't break the bruised reed or snuff out the dying candle. And then it also says that God binds up the brokenhearted and heals our wounds. Like he's not only running away from you, He's running towards you. And I love that about Him. That's not normal, by the way. You go back to ancient texts about all these different gods. This is very unique. This God of the Bible is very unique.
2: Good morning, and this report is sponsored by Mothers Against Drunk Driving. Well, normally we see a pretty quiet stretch out of Chino on the 60 eastbound, but then we had a crash come up on the 60 east, and this is before Ramona, after Reservoir. So a couple of cars got into it, and they've been blocking the two right lanes. They're talking about possibly shutting down a westbound lane as well, but right now they're working on running a traffic break to try to clear this out of the way, and you are going to see a heavy backup from the 71, while on the westbound side, things are jamming you up from Mount Avenue. 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I'm Diana Olea.

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1: Making well with my soul. 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

0: Micah Tyler, I See Grace on 89.7 KSGN. I'm Donna Cruz. I really don't see this much anymore. And I think it's because as parents, we learned our lesson and we want to pass it along to our kids. You know how it is? Every summer, we complain about the heat. I've got my hand raised for this too. But here's the thing. There comes a point where it's no longer weather, it's more of an obstacle course. You can't just take your bare feet out of the house and walk to the corner to the mailbox because you have to walk on pavement and it is about 5 million degrees. Okay, I'm exaggerating. It's about 4 million degrees. But as a kid, I remember like walking to the grocery store barefoot. And all the rest of the neighbor kids did too. And we knew there would come a time where we had to walk a little bit quicker because we were going to have to cross over the hot parking lot, that burning asphalt underneath our little tiny feet. I'm not sure if it was the fact that mom or dad didn't look to see if we had any footwear on before we left the house. Or maybe we were just gluttons for punishment. But we did this day after day. Today, no. I might step out onto the back patio barefoot if I'm getting ready to take a dip in the pool, but I don't even want my bare feet in the driveway. And maybe you remember this too. You used to have to take your car to a special shop to get a thingy put in it to start it and either warm it up or cool it down, you know, before you get in. And now I cannot overstate how thankful I am that our cars come with a button. You can just beep, beep, start it from the driveway and that AC is blasting. So you no longer get into the car and feel like you have just entered an oven, especially in shorts on a hot seat. Very grateful that we have learned so much.
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1: 89.7 KSGN with Matthew West. That's Unashamed. Hi, I'm Donna Cruz. Even when he is standing on stage doing a concert, it really feels like you are talking and hanging out with a friend. And he's going to be heading our way a couple of times. September 25th, he'll be in Redlands at Packing House Christian Fellowship. And then October 2nd, he's going to be in Yorba Linda at Friends Church. It's going to be a night of really great storytelling and one song after another that you have loved for many years. You can find links to both concerts on the events calendar at KSGN.com.
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3: 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The ministry of KSGN is a companion to shine a light in the darkness. And our living God reaches through and changes a life like this one.
4: When I first started listening was for ministry. And so that's kind of where I was at, was trying to figure out, hey God, what does my ministry look like? You know, what are you calling us to do? And I've gotten involved in different ministries, you know, like prison ministry. Remember.

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And, you know, there's been struggles. There's been times where I felt like I wasn't making a difference. And so there's times when I'm driving out there to the jail and just wondering, like, what am I even doing here? And it just seems like, you know, either a song would come on or, you know, they might share some scripture. And that has been a tremendous help to me. And, you know, I kind of see that as, you know, God saying, you know, just keep going.

0: I believe it's so important to keep the radio station going and to support them, because I've seen the way that they love people. I've seen the way that they tangibly share God's love. You know, that's something that I need. You know, and I think God sees that. He kind of provided that door. And just really, you know, used them to kind of keep giving me a direction on how I need to be pursuing the ministry that he called me to.
1: 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You just heard someone's life changed because somebody else supported KSGN's ministry so that others can receive it too. 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

0: 89.7 KSGN with Brandon Lake and Gratitude. I'm Donna Cruz. There is so much going on right now, and maybe you have a storm that's popped up right in the middle of all the busyness of getting ready for back to school this time of year. Please know this, that you are not walking through it alone. 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
1: 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Matthew 5:14 says, "You are the light of the world. A city on a hill cannot be hidden." 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

89.7 KSGN with Johnny Diaz and Breathe. I'm Donna Cruz. I remember when that song first came out, I was like, have you been peeking in my windows? Like, how do you know? That is how our day gets started when school is in session. Incredible. And I think that's why most of us are just trying to celebrate every last bit of summer before we're packing the backpacks and checking the folders and doing all the things. If you are looking for an experience with your family this weekend, there is no shortage of summer fun. And we have a whole page about that. 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

0: 99.7 KSGN. That's for King and Country, World on Fire. Hi, I'm Donna Cruz. You may have heard about our music team before, and if you've never joined, wanted to just let you know that there is room for everyone. It's all about taking surveys and giving your opinions about the music that you want to hear more often here. 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And yeah, you get to take three of your favorite people with you. 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
2: 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I was waiting to get hired, but God spoke to me very clearly and said,

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0: 89.7 KSGN. That's good from Matthew West. Hi, I'm Donna Cruz. I was thinking about something I read last week that there are people trying to make sure the paper check finally goes away because it's expensive to process. And if scammers get a hold of them, then your whole account can be a mess. I don't know. I have slightly mixed feelings about it, even though I only maybe write one or two checks per year. I do remember my first experience with checks, though. It was a card that came in the mail from my grandfather every year for my birthday. And when I was little, it seemed like a really big deal. It's like, wow, $5, $5. And so in the memo part, he would write, take the family to McDonald's. And you could get I'm dating myself, I know. But back then, you could get a few things for $5 at McDonald's. But then as this continued, I was 10 and then I was 14 and he's still sending that $5 and with a note like, oh, don't spend it all in one place. He stayed right there, like $5 was still going to get you something. And I was still grateful. Don't get me wrong. It was just funny because we kind of pass it around as a family and say, okay, look what Poppy gave me this year. That same $5. He's consistent. That's for sure.
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1: 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Hi, I'm Donna Cruz. You know that saying we've all heard before, be kind. Everyone you meet is fighting a battle you know nothing about. There are a lot of emotions right now. Some people are buying school supplies for kindergarten. Others are moving one of their kids to college. One family's planning a vacation. Another one is gathered around a bed in a hospital room. We really don't know what somebody's carrying when they walk past us, or they cut us off because they're somewhere they really have to be very quickly. It is so easy to just spew out a knee-jerk reaction on social media or lay into the horn when someone's not driving as perfectly as we think we are. But I'm also very glad that we have the freedom to encourage each other to treat other people with kindness. Even when it doesn't come right back on you, it still feels good to say the right thing, to act the right way, to give someone a break. And I'm grateful that I don't have to think about this with a heart full of guilt. It makes it a little bit easier for me to do these kinds of things with other people. Do I get it right 100% of the time? Nope, not even close. But when I consider the grace that God has extended to me every single day, it makes it a little bit easier for me to give someone else a break.
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0: 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I'm Donna Cruz. 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
1: 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Hey, we're not perfect, but we hope we can agree on these things to make our world a little bit better. 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
2: 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The ministry of KSGN encourages with a friendly voice and Jesus' music. And the Lord uses that to move a heart like this one.
3: I was in a very dark place. I was drinking a lot. I was functioning with, I guess they call it negative self-image and body shaming. I don't look like one of the models that you see on TV. I didn't like myself. I didn't like where I was at in life. I just was miserable with myself.
4: I am a little bit difficult. I can be a little self-critical now.
3: I have learned through my faith and listening to KSGN that what I look like on the outside is not nearly as important as what I'm like on the inside. So when I start doing, you know, negative self-talk and thinking, oh, I'm ugly or I'm dumb, I just remember that Jesus doesn't think I'm ugly and he doesn't think I'm dumb. KSGN, so often the song will pertain to exactly what I'm thinking. I truly believe that donating to support KSGN is giving God money. KSGN reaches a lot of people. I have told friends, hey, just check out 89.7. I have a friend at work. I've worked with her for 9 years. When she first started, I could tell she was really on the fence. And her life has changed, not because of me, but God uses everything.
1: That was a firsthand testimony of another life given hope, another life changed because of a neighbor's financial support for the ministry of KSGN. Someone opened the door for Jesus to change that life through KSGN. Just saying, you're making a difference. Thank you.

beach are you hitting this summer? Newport, Huntington, Laguna, or Santa Monica? 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

89.7 KSGN. She is Jamie McDonald that's left it in the river. I'm Donna Cruz. Does anyone else not want to accept the fact, this is a fact, that tomorrow is August? It feels like it's still June. There's still so much to be done this summer. And someone just put life on fast forward all of a sudden. I went into the craft store in early June, and I was expecting, you know, to see stuff for fall. And when I walked in there, it was like fall. No.

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No survivors. Hi, I'm Donna Cruz, who sure feels like we've been making a lot of lists lately. I don't think it's just me. Maybe you're making a list of back to school supplies that you need, groceries to make sure you have everything to pack into the lunchbox, all the signups and physicals. I think that's one of the reasons I'm a list maker. I really like to check boxes and even physically scratch things off a list because it feels like such a sense of accomplishment. Like you're cheering yourself on as you power through these really busy seasons in life. And it's okay to have that good feeling when you're able to get something done and maybe dedicate that little corner of your mind to something else that you'd actually enjoy doing. I think the point is to just not let it all overwhelm us and get us to the point where it feels like our head is spinning because we don't know what to do next. A little organization I have found goes a long way. And sometimes just organizing your thoughts and making that list can really help.

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0: Megan Woods on 89.7 KSGN, I Believe You. Hi, I'm Donna Cruz. In my opinion, there are two kinds of people in this world. There are list makers, and then there are people who forget stuff because, and this is me, if I'm not putting it on a list, I will likely forget it. Thankfully, you know, there's Alexa and Siri that really help me to remember things too. But I just find, for me, there's not a more effective way to remember something than making a list and making sure everything gets checked off. Emily, you're on team. Let's make a list of everything too.
1: 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And then they laughed at me and told me that I could actually put the list in my phone.
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3: In a span of 3 months, I had a miscarriage. My ex-husband walked out on me. He took my car. I lost my job. I lost my home. And I was left alone to raise 3 children. I was angry, so I stopped listening to you guys for a while. But I'm like, okay, I'm going to listen to you again and learn Daigle, oh Lord. When I heard that, it just clicked. 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

0: the day of your fundraiser, I was debating with God. I kept saying, okay, what if I give 20? He's like, no. Okay, what if I give 35? He goes, no. Now you're going to give 40. But you know what? If I could, I'd give you guys much more than that. The music from your station, if it wasn't there, I can't imagine where people would be.
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0: 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Hi, I'm Donna Cruz. 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Oh, not just a pair, a four pack to either one of the two shows headed our way in October. 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
1: Okay, this is tough to talk about, all right? Because it's hard. I don't want to sound preachy at all, ever. But I want to talk about God and loving God. And I know it can sound this way when you put it in this context. I'm about to put it in. You look at people that had everything seemingly, and they're not happy. And our culture is really affluent, and we're not happy. Depression's at all-time highs. People since the suicide rate since 2000 has gone up 30%. When I'm looking at the stuff Jesus said, I look at it like now, at this point in my life, like he's not just telling us this as an ego trip. He loves us. Mm-hmm. And when he says to love your neighbors, yourself, that's good. And most people are like, oh, I agree with that. But that's after something else. He says to love God with all your heart, your soul, your mind, your strength. Like, do you suppose that's because it's good for us to do that? Mm. Not just because it's true and we should and God wants that, but like he wants it partially because it's good for us. Like loving God is healthy for us, and we just skip over it and go to all the other stuff. Mm. Maybe there's a reason why that's first. Like we can't really love each other in the full without him, without loving God first. And he says that's the greatest commandment. It's not just about being friends with other people. That's important. But like, if we miss that, if we're missing that first thing, and that's actually there because God wants us to be happy, we can see where things can go bad.

0: 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We're Brant and Sherry.
1: This is a first. We cover animal news here, but rarely is it animals in the Bible news.
0: Yeah, because they're kind of gone.
1: Well, but they're still mentioned.
0: They are, but it's not breaking news. It's, breaking. It's been here a long,
1: it's breaking
0: long,
1: to me.
0: Long,
1: okay. It's breaking
0: to me. Breaking to me news.
1: Because Aaron said, Aaron listens to the show. He got on Facebook. He's like, Brant, have you ever seen this in Lamentations? Chapter 4, verse 3b.
0: Be sure.
1: Don't want to look at the whole verse. We don't have time for A. Just B.
0: Second half.
1: Right. But my people have become heartless like ostriches in the desert. And he's like, have you ever heard of ostriches being described as heartless? I'm like, no. But that's the Bible.
0: Right.
1: I've always thought of them as kind of giving, honestly, like deep down.
0: So why did it describe
1: them? I don't know. I mean, but,
0: that's not what you're bringing us?
1: What?
0: Like, why it was
1: no,
0: that.
1: No, I'm just telling you, I'm bringing you my personal struggle to have to adopt, like, what
0: a breaking
1: the Bible itself is describing ostriches as heartless, and that's a little...
0: You're unnerved.
1: It hurts.
0: It hurts.
1: It
0: and
1: hurts.
0: That's the breaking news.
1: That's the breaking news. I'm hurting. Okay, so this isn't a safe place. All right.
0: I'm sorry.
1: No, it's fine. Not safe. Not safe to hurt. Okay, fine. Stiff upper lip.
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1: You probably noticed, everybody has, our culture is changing rapidly. Some of that's good, some of that's bad. But you know one good thing, I think? Just thinking about this. You know, the Bible tells us, if you're a believer in Jesus, for instance, if you're part of the people of Jesus, we're supposed to be holy. And that's a very churchy word. And I didn't really understand it. I'm only recently starting to understand it, I think. But it means set apart. But if you're in a culture that thinks, hey, everybody's a Christian, everybody, we all, like, it's very hard to understand what it means to be set apart. It's starting to get easier. Like, we're not going to fit in. We're going to have different views. Mm-hmm. We're going to be different kind of people. We have different beliefs about contentment, about being at peace, what brings peace in life. Hopefully we're people of less anxiety. We'll be set apart. We have different understandings of money and sexuality and what life is all about, what the good life is. All of that stuff is different. And it's good to be set apart. But I'm only beginning now to kind of understand that, but I think that's a good thing.
2: 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I'm Scott on the KSGN programming team. 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
4: Nurses are a special breed because we care so much for other people, we forget to take care of ourselves. And so we have a big tendency to say yes to everything and not step back and say yes to us, ourselves. So it can be mentally draining, physically draining, emotionally draining, as well as trying to help raise my family and just not getting the balance that I needed.

When I am in my car is usually when I get to listen the most, and I do a lot of driving, so they go hand in hand. And just being able to take that time out for myself to pray or enjoy the music that's coming on, or, you know, have some one-on-one time with God as I'm driving down the road. The Casting Crowns song, Just Be Held. I would hear it a lot and I'd stop and cry and just be very grateful that the song was being played, because it really touched my heart.

0: godjesus.com, reminding me that I don't have to be strong and I don't have to be the one that everybody goes to, and to be able to let God take care of it and just rely on Him. When we first started giving, it was just out of faith because didn't really have the money to do it. And just watched to see what, okay, God, what are you going to do with this? You know, and you come through. He never fails.
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0: As you've listened, you've noticed this is a different place. 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Constant encouragement.
1: Super encouraging. 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
1: This is pretty cool. If you are a guy or you know a guy, it says here your facial hair reveals your character. Facial hairstyles. Now, catch this. If you have stubble, like me, it means we like to be in the know. Right? We're very decisive, like to be in the know. If you have a mustache, it means you're provocative and defiant. You don't care what people think.
2: Okay.
1: If you have a full groomed beard, you're really, it says you're quietly confident.
2: Uh-huh.
1: If you have a kind of a wild beard, you don't like the rules and that's, you know, you're comfortable with that.
2: Yeah.
1: And if you're clean shaven, it means you're decisive and you like a classic look.
2: So basically every man's just the same.
3: All of us are awesome.
1: Yeah, give it up for all of us. We're all bold and decisive.
2: Amazing.
1: Oh, yeah.

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1: The most brilliant teacher of all time, ladies and gentlemen, is Jesus. I'm convinced of it. Don't always think of him that way. Think of him in other terms, but really as a teacher too. In addition to all the other things he is, he's the most brilliant teacher of all time. He uses stories to show people what the kingdom of God is like. He talked about, to his crowd, he talked about building a house on sand or on a rock. And then you know what's going to happen. There's going to be something that happens where the house gets leveled if it's on sand. I don't know if he was talking to a modern American audience, if he'd use that same idiom. He might say something like, you know what? There was once a man who decided, or woman, who decided she would be happy if she just got in perfect physical condition and then had a great romantic life. But then you know what? She had it for a little bit and then it started to dissipate. She wasn't in great shape anymore and she wasn't as pretty anymore. And that romantic life turned sour. Now what? So it's like whatever you place your significance in, he's saying in this story, we sometimes miss it because we're not necessarily architects or building on sand, but like whatever you want to place your significance in, it's going to disappear unless you build it on him. He's the only thing that's lasting. Think about it. Whatever it is, it's going to fall apart and then you will have a crisis unless it's him.

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1: He's a speaker, a teacher, and an artist that you've heard of, Torrin Wells, with today's encouraging thought. He said, "It's with the broken pieces of our lives that God constructs his biggest platforms from which he displays his glory."

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1: Please think about this. And I know this is going to sound a little bit far out, but please, please, please. You know I'm weird, but I really mean this. Like, you know, God didn't have to create the universe, right? Mm-hmm. I mean, we know he didn't have to. He does what he wants. And he didn't have to create humans, but he would rather, and I saw a quote from Karl Barth about this, a theologian. He actually said, think about the fact that God would rather exist in a universe with us in it than not exist in one that doesn't have us. Mm. That makes sense?
0: Mm-hmm. He elected for us to be a part of it.
1: He wanted us to be a part of this. And it's not just us. Think about this. You're a part of us. He would rather live in a universe that you're in than to not. Mm-hmm. Like, you matter that much. He prefers to exist in a reality that you're a part of. Mm-hmm. That's how loved you are. And we can talk, you know, yeah, I guess that way, I suppose. No. Please understand, because deep down, we're all searching for this kind of love desperately. Please breathe this in. The creator of the universe wanted you to be part of it.

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1: We humans are so, so good at justifying ourselves. We are so good, incredibly gifted. I don't know if you saw this. They did a study about self-checkout scams. So you do the self-checkout thing at Walmart or something,
0: yeah,
1: or wherever. 20% of people, according to this study, have stolen stuff.
0: Really?
1: At the self-checkout.
0: Huh.
1: And in an online discussion about it, like on Reddit, people were saying, well, there's no moral issue with this. Stealing stuff because, so here comes the justification.
0: I was going to say, how do you justify that? You didn't pay for it.
1: Hang on. Here's what it says. There's no moral issue with stealing from a store that forces you to use self-checkout, period. They are charging you to work at their store. So look, before we go, that's ridiculous. It is ridiculous.
0: But we do that all in our own,
1: just
0: yes.
1: The capability that we have to make ourselves, I'm still a good person. You're stealing, man.
0: Mm-hmm.
1: Yeah, but our ability to do that is amazing.
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1: Interesting news from the front of
2: what?
1: The romance. Yeah, the front of romance.
2: The front of romance. Okay, yeah. Good.
1: So I have some news here. Women prefer men by a long way. This kind of hurts, to be honest with you.
2: Okay.
1: But they like men of average build, 44%.
2: Mm-hmm.
1: And only 2.5% of women say they prefer that a guy be very, very extraordinarily muscular.
2: And why does that hurt you personally?
1: I don't need to get into it. But somebody wants to speak up for this.
2: Yes,
1: this minority.
2: Sure, sure.
1: Those of us that are just incredibly ripped.
2: Well,
1: I feel like
2: Mrs. Hansen's in that 2.5, and that's all that matters.
1: She must be. Because how would this relationship work?
2: It wouldn't.
1: How would I get much huger? And for her to still love this is my question. To be this huge.
2: Yeah, sure.
3: If you've ever been on a missions trip, even though you thought you were going to give, you received more than you gave. It can shake you up, that's for sure. It's a God-sized thing. 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
1: Wow. Like we don't have feelings, ladies?
2: Oh, boy.
1: Like we don't have feelings, us guys? It says here only 2.5% of women prefer extremely muscular men.
0: Yeah.
1: They'd rather us guys be quote unquote average build.
0: Okay. And that offends
1: you. It hurts those of us that are totally ripped. Jacked.
0: Yeah, sure.
1: Because.
0: Well, I'm sure they didn't mean to hurt your feelings.
1: We go to a lot of trouble doing
0: crunches,
1: working our lats and crunches and stuff
0: and
1: carrying
0: things.
1: In like the big gallon bottles of protein mix or whatever into the gym.
0: It's as if we don't even appreciate
1: right.
0: it. Yeah.
1: You think this is easy? Maintaining this?
0: It seems hard.
1: You can't overdevelop your tries
0: yeah,
1: if
0: sure.
1: you're, you know.
0: Absolutely.
1: There's three.
0: Oh, yeah.
1: All right.
0: Just try three.
1: Right.
0: Okay. Let me apologize for all women. Does that help?
1: Thank you. Those of us who are just massive and
0: yeah.
1: totally ripped,
0: mm-hmm.
1: Accept your apology.
0: Yeah, hearts too.
1: Mm-hmm.
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Just like this one.

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1: Ooh, the future. Did you see this? A guy from Saudi Arabia wants to build the ultimate city. He has a vision. Mm-hmm. He is a visionary. Sure. A futurist. I'm not making this up.
0: Okay.
1: So they want to build a city called Neom, which is kind of a mashup of words. It means new and yeah. Anyway, Saudi Arabia, $500 billion.
0: It's a lot of money.
1: But the vision is, he's already got like drawings of it and everything. Mm-hmm. They're seriously going to do this. As a visionary, as a futurist, mm-hmm. the top three things mm-hmm. I saw on the list. Flying cars. Okay. Robot maids.
0: No way.
1: Is this sounding familiar?
0: No way.
1: And then it's robot sports. So okay. Have we seen this? Have we already seen any other visionaries?
0: Be Rosie and Jane and Lassie. What was the boss's name? It was Sprockets.
1: Oh, I can't remember. Mr. Sprockets?
0: No, because they had Sprockets. I can't remember what it was.
1: Well, anyway, if you don't know what we're talking about, there's a show called The Jetsons, and I think this guy saw that, and he's really excited about it. He had a vision. He's really excited.

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1: Well, hi, I'm Matt Feldkamp, and I'm one of the pastors at Eastside Christian Church Redlands, and I'm so glad to be with you on 89.7 KSGN to share this encouraging thought. John 3:17 says, "For God did not send his Son into the world to condemn the world, but in order that the world might be saved through him." Jesus is not just for everyone, but Jesus also believes that he is here to save us and not condemn us.

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All the world's fear and doubt. When you turn on His constant encouragement, you just feel clean. That is the hope of Jesus on 89.7 KSGN.

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1: Love that Chris Pratt, the movie star, he's so overt about his faith in Jesus. After playing in a movie that had to do with AI, what do you think of AI?
2: Oh, yeah. Well, AI is man-made, you know, and so it cannot be God. It's inherently flawed, and it always will be because it's made by the brokenness of man. So it's incredibly, it will always be limited the way we are limited. It is not God, and it will not replace God.
3: 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The 215 northbound, that's just after the 9160 interchange, you'll see a stall that has the two right lanes blocked. It's causing a busy ride from Blaine Street. And the 71 southbound in Chino Hills, you're looking at some brake lights once you get to Pine Avenue. It stays slow until you transition onto the 91 and the 60 eastbound in Chino. Watch for slowing as you come up to the 71. It's a slow ride from there into Ontario, easing up as you approach Haven. KSGN is now heard in Anaheim. 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
1: Sometimes you can look at life like the glass is half empty and you don't even realize it until you see somebody else and what they're going through. Erin, she just decided to stop taking the FDA-approved alopecia drug because it has all of these harsh side effects. And she says she's decided to finally fully embrace the fact that she is going to be a patchy-headed princess. And she's okay with that. Just makes me consider what you have going on. It may not be the norm, but it can be beautiful.
2: 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As you travel on the 60 eastbound in Chino, just after Ramona, there's a stall that has the carpool lane blocked. It's slowing you down from about Reservoir Street. And if you're on the 15 northbound in Fontana, once you get past Sierra, it's a busy ride from there heading into the Cajon Pass, easing up as you approach the 138. And the 215 northbound in Paris, just before Harley Knox Boulevard, a crash has the right lane blocked. You'll see traffic jamming up at Placentia Avenue. KSGN is now heard in Anaheim, subscription-free on Apple CarPlay and Android Auto from the KSGN app. That's traffic. I'm Pedro Moreno.
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1: The big things that inspire you and maybe helped you overcome addiction. Then what inspires you? Ronnie?
2: I'm a recovering alcoholic addict, and when I hear that somebody who has a lot of years in recovery without a relapse, that reassures me that I can do this.
1: 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And that goes with anything.
2: Quitting smoking or anything. Like my mother has quit smoking years ago, and she says that she just doesn't pick up another one because she knows that if she picks it up again, it'll be so on, you know, she'll be a smoker again. Don't go there. Yeah. And it's a one day at a time, you know.
1: Well, great job, Ronnie. You're inspiring someone right now.
2: Thank you so much.
3: 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Traveling through Paris, 215 northbound before Harley Knox Boulevard. A crash has the right lane blocked. It's causing a busy ride backed up to Nuevo Road and the 210 eastbound in Upland. It's a stop-and-go ride coming across Mountain Avenue that stays busy until you get past Day Creek Boulevard. 60 heading eastbound, traveling through Chino. Once you get past the 71, you'll be slowly crawling into Ontario. That clears up as you approach Haven. KSGN is now heard in Anaheim. 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I'm Pedro Moreno.
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6: I went through a couple years of heavy addiction, and when you're in the addiction, you know, you have a sense of hopelessness, that there is no hope, and, you know, sometimes you do feel alone, and that's where the station comes in, is that you have another source of communication with God. You know, there's a song by Torrin Wells that's called Known. And that song just really, especially over the last 6 months to a year, just really kept me, you know, dialed in with Jesus and knowing that his pursuit of me is just nonstop.
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6: 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The recovery of my addiction and this station is such a part of that. 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
1: Yeah, comedian, fun guy, Michael Jr., having some fun with the audience.
2: Cool, what's your name, bro?
3: William.
2: William, cool, man. Who are you named after, your dad?
3: Yes.
2: Yeah, because they stopped making Williams in like 1942. You're a throwback William, that's great, man. So married one day, where'd you guys get married at?
3: We got married at my parents' house.
2: Oh, that's so cool, man. Is that where you guys live?
3: No.
2: How'd you meet your bride? How'd you meet her?
3: I met her at my mom's house, actually.
2: So wait a minute, what you mean you met her, like she was just there?
3: I was visiting from out of town and she was a friend of my mom.
2: She just happened to be there?
3: Yes.
2: Dude, here's your story. My mom set me up with her. That's your real story. Like, you couldn't find nobody. Your mom was like, I got it.

0: 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She goes, cheese is so hard to clean up. And I'm like processing. It's like, how would be the best way to do this? Can I vacuum it up? So we're both working on picking up the cheese. And then you get to the final shreds of cheese. You can't help but smear it. I'm telling you, how do you clean it up? Anyway, finally, it's all sparkly. I open the fridge. Oh, there's more cheese on the freezer drawer. Okay. I'm after that burger. I open it up again, and there it is on the hinge. Cheese just loaded up. That's like three times that I knocked cheese on the floor. Ugh.
1: 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If you're on the 215 northbound in Paris just before Harley Knox Boulevard, watch for a crash that's taking up the right lane. You'll see a busy ride from about Ramona Expi. And if you're traveling on the 15 southbound in Corona, right at Ontario Avenue, watch for a stall blocking the left fast track lane that's causing delays from the 91 and the 15 northbound, looking heavy out of Rancho Cucamonga as you come across the 210. It's going to stay busy from there into the Cajon Pass. It clears up right around the 138. 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I'm Pedro Moreno.
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1: It may change your outlook. It's an encouraging thought. He said, feeling gratitude and not expressing it is like wrapping a gift and not giving it. Share the joy. And welcome to I Love That Song. I'm Scott. I'll be your server. I Love That Song counts down the KSGN music team's most loved songs in this current survey, which concludes Sunday night at midnight. 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Complete the survey to be in the drawing for Phil Wickham's Song of the Saints Tour. Four tickets, Ontario or Anaheim, you choose. Okay, this week at number four on I Love That Song, Elevation Worship, I Know a Name.

0: on 89.7 KSGN on I Love That Song. That's Elevation Worship. I Know a Name this week at number 4. Now we go on to number 3 on I Love That Song with the most loved songs from the KSGN music team. Still time for you to weigh in, maybe win those concert tickets we talked about. We've counted it down to number 3, and here's Jamie McDonald about her song.
1: The story behind my song, Left It in the River, is all about when I was baptized as a new believer. My best friend and I decided it was time to make a public declaration of our faith. And so the two of us went out with a pastor out to a big pond, and both of us were baptized on the same day. It was truly one of my most life-changing experiences, and I'll never forget the way I felt coming out of that water. I was truly changed forever, and that's what the song's about.

0: 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That's Jamie McDonald on I Love That Song. 89.7 KSGN has ranked the top three songs from the KSGN music team from the current survey. 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I Love That Song continues right after a brief look at traffic.
1: This report is sponsored by Mothers Against Drunk Driving, 215 South on Riverside after Martin Luther King Boulevard. There's a stall that has the right lane blocked. You'll see a pretty slow crawl from Barton Road. In the 91 eastbound in Corona before Green River Road, you'll see a crash taking up the right lane. Overall, it's a very busy ride as you make your way out of Orange County. And the southbound side of the 15 in Corona, once you get to the 91, you're seeing brake lights. It's going to be slow in pockets from there all the way towards Temecula. KSGN is now heard in Anaheim, subscription-free on Apple CarPlay and Android Auto from the KSGN app. That's traffic. 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
0: Welcome back to I Love That Song, featuring the KSGN music team's most loved top four favorites. You can take the survey if you love encouraging music, you want to have some fun, and maybe win a four-pack of concert tickets for Phil Wickham's Song of the Saints tour. Yeah, you get to choose which show. I'm your driver and DJ, Scott, and this week at number two in I Love That Song, Josiah Queen.
2: Story behind my song, Can't Steal My Joy. It says in Nehemiah 8:10, the joy of the Lord is your strength. There's been so many times in my life that the enemy has tried to come and rob me of my joy. And this song has served as such a great reminder to me that what the enemy couldn't give to me, he also can't take away. This song has given me so much joy and has become my anthem song for this year. I hope you enjoy it. This is my song, Can't Steal My Joy, with Brandon Lake.
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You've been listening to I Love That Song, You're With Scotland. I'm the KSGN air traffic controller, and it's time to land the number one most loved song as chosen by the KSGN music team in the current survey, which is underway through Sunday night. 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
2: All right, you're going to take us a little deeper on this. It's Hebrews 13:15 is where we begin. Therefore, by him, let us continually offer the sacrifice of praise to God. That is, the fruit of our lips, giving thanks to his name. Now, what about that?
0: Isn't it interesting that praise is referred to as sacrifice? Did you know a sacrifice is something that costs you something? A sacrifice is never free. A sacrifice, when you sacrifice something, it's not easy to give, right? Did you know God loves it when you worship through your pain, when you worship him through your struggles, when you go and you open up your mouth and you say, thank you, Jesus, even in the most discouraging seasons of your life? That's why praise is referred to sacrifice. It's easy to worship God when everything's going great. When you're on the peak, when you're on the mountaintops, you're like, yeah, go God. But it's in those moments where you're in the valley, that's when God's like, whoa. She's still praising my name. They're still being faithful to me, even in this trial and tribulation. Are you kidding me? There was a pastor who lost his wife to cancer. And the next day he was seen worshiping with his hands up. And the people were like, how did you do that? Why are you doing that? You just lost your wife. And he says these words that I'll never forget. He said, worshiping God through pain is a gift I could offer him only on this side of eternity.
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3: This report is sponsored by Mothers Against Drunk Driving. Traveling in Riverside, the 215 southbound after Martin Luther King Boulevard, watch for a stall that has the right lane taken away. It's causing delays from Iowa Avenue. And if you're in Norco, 15 northbound before 6th Street, watch for a stall that's taking up the left lane, slowing you down from 2nd Street. 91 eastbound in Corona, right before Green River Road, you'll see a crash that's taking up the right lane. Overall, it's a very busy ride as you make your way out of Orange County. KSGN is now heard in Anaheim. 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I'm Pedro Moreno.
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1: Mike is with us. He feels like he was prompted by God to get up and go to the movie. And so he went to the superhero movie, and there was a guy sitting next to you. He was eating your popcorn. And what did he say?
2: I love this movie. This is an amazing movie. He said, and I wish the Christians believed in who they are, like some of these superheroes, like Doctor Strange and Spider-Man. I just wish they would believe who they are. They would believe in the power that's inside them. And I'm getting all fired up. And I said, yes, absolutely. I said, that's why I love superheroes, because it makes me think of like having the power and being the strongest and, you know, doing great things for the Lord and everything. He said, absolutely, absolutely. And I'm like, my name is Micah. And I shake my hand, put my hand out. My name is Micah. And he grabs it. He says, my name is Jesus. Vanished completely. Disappeared. Cup went. Boom,
3: God, dude, what?
2: On the floor. Boom. And I'm like, and I freaked. And so I'm pulling out my phone. And I'm trying to like text my family. I cannot believe this. And I said, and I'm saying, Lord, I'm so sorry. I was so rude to you. I didn't share my popcorn. You were, you know, and then I said, how did you get in the building? Like I was trying to figure that out. How did you get in the building? And then he started to bring back to my mind when I was in line and he was behind me and people talked to him and they didn't even know it was him. And he said to me, Micah, I do this all the time. He says, I'm not locked in heaven. I'm always on the earth. Oh. He said, people interact with me all the time. They don't even know it.
1: Jesus going to the movie? I don't know, except there is that verse, Hebrews 13, 2, because many have entertained angels and they weren't aware.
4: 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As you travel on the 215 southbound in Riverside after Martin Luther King Boulevard, a stall has been moved out of lanes. Your drive is recovering from Iowa Avenue and in Norco, 15 northbound before 6th Street. There's a stall that's taking up the left lane, slowing you down from 2nd Street. And the 71 southbound in Chino Hills, traffic building up as you approach Pine Avenue. Your drive will stay busy there until you transition onto the 91. KSGN is now heard in Anaheim. 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I'm Pedro Moreno.
1: Well, hi. 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
6: Everybody receives Christ in a different way, and for me, it was your guys' station. I just became very lost, and I didn't realize how corrupted inside I had become until I met my wife. She just started having this tugging in her heart, telling her, like, go to church. I was not about it. I did not believe that there could be a God who would love me. I don't remember exactly what happened. I just started tuning in, and it became all I could listen to. I started feeling this hope and this light inside of me that I never knew before. And our family's gotten stronger, and, you know, I accepted Jesus into my life, and me and my wife actually both got baptized at the same time, and I still listen to your guys' station till this day.
1: Yeah, that's another miracle change because of financial support for this ministry. Someone opened the door for Jesus to change that life through KSGN, and we just wanted to say thank you.

0: just really clings to God and says, you know, whatever, God, it's your will in my life, not mine.
1: Wow. Your friend is amazing. You'd think based on media that we're looking to the achievers, but really we're looking at the people who can get through everyday life.
0: Right.

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2: All right, you probably already know this. Research saying that positive people seem to live longer. They're less affected by stress. People who have high levels of positive thinking are more likely to emerge from stressful life events with a higher sense of meaningfulness of life. I took that in, thought, well, where do I find all of that? Church, meeting with other people, laughing a little bit, breaking bread, having food. You know, church, put it in your schedule. You'll live longer and be happier.
3: 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As you travel on the 15 southbound in Corona, you'll see patchy delays as you come away from the 91. It's going to stay slow in pockets all the way into Temecula. And if you're on the 60 headed eastbound, watch for a bit of slowing once you get to Reservoir Street. Making your way through Chino, it stays slow until Ontario clears up at Haven. And the 210 eastbound, that's in Upland. Once you get to Mountain Avenue, your drive stays busy there until you get to about Citrus. KSG.

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2: When you get to your wit's end, you'll find God lives there.